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3: Right, so we're running down some of the performers at the Charlottesville Jazz Festival, which starts tomorrow, really opening up at 5 o'clock outside the Whiskey Jar in the downtown mall with Ivan Orr. 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
3: She'll come on about 8:30 after John Durth and the Charlottesville All-Stars.
4: That show starts at 7 o'clock, you're right. So, of course, you're right. John Durth and Seville All-Stars at 7, opening for Veronica Swift with special guest Stephanie Nakassian at the Paramount. 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
3: SevilleJazz.org. And look for the various ticket links. Can buy tickets to see Veronica and the student bands that are playing the matinee shows there as well on Saturday morning and early afternoon. Some of the best musicians from the various high school and middle school bands are going to be playing at the Paramount on the big stage there, and you can buy tickets to that as well. And then so there's a ticket link on our website for Veronica tickets. There's a ticket link for the student bands. There's a ticket link for the front porch shows where Stephanie Nakassian, Robert Jospe, and Charlie Ballantyne are all playing at the front porch. And then there's a link for Allie Webb at Vault Virginia on Sunday afternoon. And if you haven't seen Allie, she's just a blast, another great vocalist with an excellent band from Richmond. And she'll be there at 4 o'clock at the Vault, down all of this on the downtown mall.
4: The interesting thing I discovered online about the front porch tickets is you could buy tickets to the individual show, but if you bundle up and buy the front porch series, it's 3 for the price of 2, basically.
3: Yeah. Only $30 for a three-day pass to that. So that is a bargain.
4: So some Veronica Swift from This Bitter Earth. We're going to hear the sports page.

0: Well, that was fun. That was Amanda Gardier from her album Auteur, music inspired by the films of Wes Anderson. And the name of that tune is Let's Hope It's Got a Happy Ending. Charlie Ballantyne's on that. Amanda will be with the Navy Commodores, appearing at Fridays After Five this Friday. That sounds redundant. So she'll be with the Navy Commodores. Maybe she'll be sitting in with Charlie Ballantyne at 5 p.m. at the front porch on Saturday. Who knows?
1: Unlikely.
0: I think I'm optimistic. What is it? Anyway, that's fine.
1: That's two different days.
0: Always look on the bright side.
1: Okay, that's right. Hope for the best.
0: Hope for the best. Before that, we heard...
1: What did we hear?
0: Charles Owens.
1: Yeah, Charles Owens Trio with the Randazzo Big Band from their 2019 double album release, and it's called 3 plus 13. That's the name of the album. And I think there's one disc of Charles playing with his trio and another disc of him playing with Randazzo, and he will be performing with the Randazzo Big Band after the Navy Commodores on Friday evening, Fridays After Five.
0: And we started this set with the headliner of this year's first annual jazz festival. Veronica Swift will be at the Paramount on Saturday evening. Two tunes from her album, This Bitter Earth. We heard The Sports Page and You've Got to Be, I can't read it on this.
1: It's Carefully Taught.
0: You've Got to Be Carefully Taught, which tell me is from the Great American Songbook.
1: All right, we've got one announcement to have you listen to, and then back with the last set here on Living Time tonight.
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1: All right, one more set of music featuring artists at the Charlottesville Jazz Festival, and for the most part anyway, in this last half hour. And I want to remind you that Black Beat will follow this program coming up at 9 o'clock. And then we've got jazz back tomorrow morning at 9 a.m. with all that jazz. And Veronica Swift, who you just heard from, will be a guest in the studio tomorrow morning around 10 o'clock on all that jazz. So don't miss that one. And then, of course, Induced to Jutter on Thursday evening, 7 to 9. Keep it here for all the great programming on WTJU. So guitarist Charlie Ballantyne is one of the featured performers at the front porch. We're going to hear a tune from him.
0: Yeah, let's hear maybe a couple of things. Charlie's been pretty prolific on his own. It's getting a lot of good national press, too, it looks like. So good for Charlie. From Indianapolis, now relocated in Baltimore, but recording with a lot of New York-based artist. Let's hear the title tune from his disc, Cold Coffee.

0: And some music from our guest in the studio, Jim Howe, and his trio. You want to tell us about that tune?
1: Yeah, that tune is off my Stone's Unturned album. And it's got Royce and Bob, and on that tune, Haywood Giles here from Charlottesville is joining us on the saxophone. And that was a tune that we co-wrote, and went into the studio and did it. It was the last tune of that session, and it's called Almost a Waltz because it has a few little tricky turnarounds. But yeah. So we're actually probably going to play that on our set coming up tomorrow night with a few different players, but same tune. So looking forward to it.
0: Yeah, and again, Jim Howe's quartet. And that's at Rapture, 7 o'clock, part of the Charlottesville Jazz Festival, one of the many free programs going on at Rapture, Miller's, Whiskey Jar, and elsewhere. So check out the schedule again one more time, sevillejazz.org, and catch as much as you can over the next 4 days.
1: It's going to be 4 days of just fantastic jazz. So I'm really looking forward to it. It's Charlottesville hasn't seen anything like this, so yeah. It's fantastic.
0: All right, so we got one more tune from Adi Morrison, a bassist and composer who's playing at Miller's Friday evening. Second set, and highly recommend catching her.
2: Should we back announce a couple of tunes there?
0: Charlie?
2: Yeah, with Charlie and Amanda Gardier, and my little program just crashed here. But what we did play is a couple of Charlie Ballantyne tunes, Where's My Mind, from one of his early albums, 2017 Pixies cover. I'll send that out to my old radio buddy, Sean, who really liked that. Before that, we heard the title cut to Cold Coffee, another Charlie Ballantyne disc. And I think we started that sort of little run with a tune by Amanda Gardier from music inspired by the music of by the films of Wes Anderson. Let's hope it's got a happy ending.
0: We're going to leave you with some Adi Morrison, a tune called Infinity. And we hope to see you out and about on the downtown mall over the next few days at the Charlottesville Jazz Festival. Have a great evening.
2: Have a great evening. Thanks for listening. And next week we'll be talking about, hopefully we'll be here, but about how great the jazz fest was.
1: Okay. Thanks for having me, Gary and Steve.
2: Thanks, Jim, and thanks, Gary, for all your work on putting this together.
0: Yeah. And stay tuned for the Black Beat coming your way in a few minutes.

Good evening, everybody. Everybody, good evening. Hey, it is Wednesday night. It is 9 o'clock. You are listening to 91.1 FM WTJU. And I am your host, Leslie M. Scott Jones. You are listening to The Black Beat. I have got an awesome playlist for you tonight. We are going to take it back. We're living in the 90s for the first half of this song. From this show tonight, because I couldn't help it. And we are going to kick it all off with one of my favorites, and I hope yours too, a Miss Queen Latifah.

0: What am I? Is as good a question as any with which to begin. Why? Is a suitable follow-up. I say I'm dope and it sounds like a brag. One might assume humility has no home here, but put the assumptions aside. It's important also to me to say I'm a rapper because I know the way that word works on a human body. How it digs in, like a Parisian knife scoops the flesh of fruit from its rind. The word rapper carves humanity out of a body, leaving only a carcass, dead or on its way to death. Maybe this is one of the reasons folks can't seem to ever look away or comprehend. They've cast and constructed a snuff film on loop starring me. Or a video game I don't ever win, even in the rare instance when I don't lose. This rap game, realer than augmented reality, the technology it depends on, is us. Our ghosts, if machines make ghosts, or if cyborgs have souls, haunt the terrain and populate big and small screens, silver and blue-gray. What I do is try to make those ghosts, if we can call them that, appear, or vanish.
1: Small American town, a school teacher got an idea and started to do something about it. That's what makes progress in America. Just one sincere conviction, one honest recognition of a need, and a clear vision of its fulfillment. Then, a spark of enthusiasm. Quickly, the spark takes hold. The spark becomes a flame. The flame grows larger. Now it's a fire of enthusiasm, and enthusiasm is the most contagious thing in the world. Nothing spreads faster than a good idea, and every community has its channels for

All right, a little Nappy Roots back from 2002 from the Watermelon Chicken and Grits album. Yes. Before that, we had a little bit from one of our local favorites, Professor A.T. Carson from the Illicit album. Before that, some Houdini Friends. Yes, back from 1984. Mm-hmm. You welcome. I know you ain't heard it in a minute. You welcome. Started it all off with the Queen herself, back from 1993. UNITY. 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All right, we are getting right back to the music. And, you know, I did some last week because, unfortunately, he left us. And I couldn't help it. I came across this track and I just had to include it this week, a little bit of Rob Bass.

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0: Yes, a little bit more from Rob Bass and DJ Easy Rock, Joy and Pain from the It Takes Two album back from 1988. Before that, we had a little bit from Robert Glasper with a little help from Yasin Bey, Black Radio. A Tribe Called Quest. Can I kick it? Your 90s children will, yeah, thanking me for that. You're welcome. A little bit before that, we had some Brandy, I Wanna Be Down, some Curtis Blow, and started all off with some Heavy D and the Boys. The Charlottesville Jazz Society presents the first annual Charlottesville Jazz Festival Thursday, June 4th through Sunday, June 7th. Jazz Fest brings together acclaimed regional, national, and international artists to multiple stages throughout the downtown mall. Performers include Veronica Swift, Randazzo Big Band, U.S. Navy, Commodore's Big Band, John Dearth, and many of Charlottesville's finest musicians. 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All righty, it is just a few minutes before the witching hour, people, and y'all all know what that means, right? Mm-hmm. Yes, yes, yes. So we're going to get right back into the music, and I will see you once the witching hour is upon us. Okay.
1: Life is beautiful. Don't ever say you can't try. Doing evil like you can't die. Cause evil out trying to murder everybody. You do a murder, you get murdered next. You do a murder, you get murdered next. You do a murder, you get murdered next. Cause evil out trying to murder everybody. I'm tripping off these young ones. Some of them raised by some old fools. See, I learned from my mistakes and I changed them. Cause we was taught to earn stripes to get famous.

is beautiful. Don't ever say you can't try. Doing evil like you can't die. Cause evil out trying to murder everybody. You do a murder, you get murdered next. You do a murder, you get murdered next. You do a murder, you get murdered next.

happen to believe justice doesn't look like an execution in the middle of a neighborhood street. And it doesn't sound like an attempt to justify that execution by trying and convicting that young man of his own murder. Justice doesn't feel like having to repeatedly explain why I am angry, why I am tired, why I deserve consideration as a human being, why I deserve to exist, why I deserve to thrive, why I deserve to live, why my life matters. Justice doesn't sound like you and everyone who is upset right now are overreacting, because justice isn't dictated by what a court says or what the court does. If that was the case, the resistance to slave laws and black codes and being relegated to the backs of buses and segregated lunch counters wouldn't have amounted to much more than just complaining. So the belief that this moment right now in America is just people complaining about an isolated incident that occurred in the heartland of America is not only misplaced and misguided, it's an absolute misunderstanding of what's going on and a perfect representation of what the problem is. And there are too many of us who don't see it, don't hear it, don't feel it, and therefore don't believe it exists. But our being sick and tired is not enough, apparently, to convince you that it's not just us. If we are America and we are sick and tired, then that alone should tell you that America is sick and tired. Yet somehow you've been convinced that it's

0: disposable. Black life doesn't matter, and whatever you do to any of us doesn't matter, because at the end of the day, it's just us. And just because he was going to college on Monday, or she was intoxicated, or he had marijuana in his system, or never had any trouble with the law, or was holding a toy gun, or sold loose cigarettes, or is a PhD student, it doesn't matter. We are black. And you've showed us our lives, whatever they may consist of, don't matter. And after a while, some of us may even try to convince ourselves that we know better and we do better, so we are better. And let that give us the gumption to talk down on those who express that rage and anger in ways that make us hang our heads in shame and say the same kinds of things about us that have been said over and over. That's not justice. That's not us at all. And to them, I say this. Sometimes it's easy to see what we're supposed to see when we look back. It's in the moment when it's most difficult. We're too close to it now to know it for what it is. I imagine many people seeing young Dr. King and his comrades and thinking them troublemakers, idealists, wasting time on changing what's always been with no real tangible idea of what might be instead, or hearing Malcolm X and believing armed resistance to be a perpetuation of the plague that ails us. I envision them trying to explain the concept of different and it sounding as foreign as explaining a color never seen before by human eyes. Imagine what blue means to a man who's born blind. History tells us chants and songs, coded language meant to inspire change, is just us. Boots on streets and sidewalks, arms locked against police dogs, water hoses, cops in riot gear, fanning flames of fires ignited hundreds of years previous, breathing in hell, coughing up tear gas, facing masked assailants funded by tax dollars and fueled on by the thought the problem is not them. It's just us. We, men and women, responding to right now with heavy hearts, hurt feelings, and hundreds of years of proof that this isn't what justice looks like, sounds like, or feels like, are simply showing, speaking, and expressing that same want for change and that all-American desire for liberty and justice to be for all.
1: ADTheGreat.com.
2: March 31st, like 1:24 in the morning, and I just turned 34 years old, you know, thank God, and just had some thoughts I had to get off my soul while the world sleep, you know. Dear God, I'm praying you hear me. I'm sure that you hearing so many voices, the choices of who to answer first. So many people are hurting, seem like it's getting worse. Is it a curse or a punishment? Wondering and while I think to myself, searching for answers, but trying not to question my health. It's kind of hard, you see, because coffins lead to coffins as well. Could tell your house is a prison and now your life is a hell. But heaven knows my God ain't likely to fail. So many tears through the years can swim through miles at a time. My arms are tired, but they told me fear is all in my mind. But this shit is real to me, so real to me, so real to me. The distance growing from people near to me, close, but I'm needing some closure. Kinda feel like it's over, keep hope that it isn't. I just keep getting older, wish I'd grow me some wings. Time flying, I'm trying. My best to stay beside it, but yesterday gone, and tomorrow isn't here yet. So all I got is today, so much to say, but words get in the way. Eventually memories fade because it's fate, but hug your mom and dad as tight as you can. Make sure your words as tight as ground where you stand. As the hourglass sinks full of sand, I thank my father cause he raised me one hell of a man. I tell my mother that I love her more than air that I breathe. I tell my brothers that I'm here, I got whatever you need. And tell my lady that you got my heart forever, I'd never take it back. One day we'll have that kid who's skinned the perfect shade of black. When the stars align, it's all design, cause it's all divine. On God's time, not mine.

Yes, had some more Yasiin Bey up in there with Talib Kweli. Before that, one of my favorite tunes from the 2020. March 31st is this gorgeous, gorgeous song. I love it so much. Heard a little bit more from Dr. A.D. Carson. Life is Beautiful from Warren G. Yeah, a little something different from him, right? Got it. Well, people, it is past the witching hour, which means it is time for me to orient you. Just in case you are unsure where you are and what's going on, you are listening to 91.1 FM WTJU. This is The Black Beat, and I am your host, Leslie M. Scott-Jones. I got you for one more hour, people, and this entire mix of hip-hop and hip-hop-adjacent is rolling through on this third day of June. We are going to get right back to the music in just a moment. 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The Virginia Theater Festival's 52nd season kicks off on Saturday, June 20th and runs through July 26th. The season opens with Ken Ludwig's Moriarty, followed by the Tony Award-winning musical Disney's Newsies, and concludes with the one-woman play Frida, A Self-Portrait. Tickets and information for the Virginia Theater Festival are at virginiatheaterfestival.org. All right, we are getting right back to the music, and we are going to start this block with one of my favorites. Here we go, The Roots.

0: got the strap.
1: Hey.
0: I gotta carry him. Yeah, yeah, I'ma go into this. Yeah, yeah, this is Gorilla. Yeah, yeah, I'ma go get the bag. Yeah, yeah, or I'ma get the pad. Yeah, yeah.

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Here we go, right back to the music. And you know what? Why not some more T.I.? What y'all say? Ha!

You know what? One time I'm going to have to play the part two of that, because if you haven't heard it, you should. All right. You know what? It is almost time for me to be out of here. So I'm going to sign off right now so I can give you as much music as possible before the top of the hour. So if you can't be good at it. Free Palestine, free the Congo, free the Sudan. Peace and chicken grease. I'll see y'all next Wednesday. Bismillah.

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Or maybe I'm just overthinking.

Overthinking. And all so-called civilized peoples have increasingly become crazy and self-destructive. We confuse signs, words, numbers, symbols, and ideas with the real world. Most of us would have rather money than tangible wealth. And a great occasion is somehow spoiled for us unless photographed. And to read about it the next day in the newspaper is oddly more fun for us than the original event.

Hello, world. What is up? 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Thanks for kicking it with us here on this beautiful June night. Not gonna lie, I'm locked into this Game 1 NBA Finals, Knicks-Spurs. If you're not, that's fine. I hope you're having a good evening regardless. Not rooting for anybody in particular, so we'll see. We'll see how it plays out. But anyway, we got some new tunes out for you all tonight. And a little bit of some weird stuff. Some house tracks going in. Some Kendrick Lamar. I don't know what got in my... It got in my head, but we were, you know, thinking about it and said, let's do it. Let's play some stuff off of a track from each of his last, four albums. So yeah, should be a good time. Thanks for kicking it with us. Brock here, merging with the night on WTJU.

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Thanks for kicking it with us. Brock here, Merging with the Night on WTJU.

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0: Oh my God, I heard that Jimmy and Susie were holding hands at the mall chop on Friday night.
1: Oh my God, I heard it was down by the bleachers.
0: Where did you hear that?
1: I heard it from Molly, who heard it from Susie, who heard it from Bruce, who heard it from Bobby, who heard it from Vince's cousin, Teddy.
0: Oh wow, I heard it on WTJU. 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
2: No matter to what the people say, these sounds lead the way. 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

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And this is Eric Idle. Hello. Well, that's all I've got to say, really, so, bye.

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0: probably don't realize is that we have a lot of old men on this ward who couldn't hear the music if we turned it lower. 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
1: Al Gore was right. 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
2: 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He always says, it's time to rock. 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

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My name is Rick, and this is Radio Free Carthage. Here's some Black Market Karma.

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0: would Jesus vote Republican? Or would it be Democrat?
1: Would he be chanting
2: four more years?
1: Wear MAGA hat. Would Jesus run for president? Or dictator or worse?
0: Would Jesus be the pastor of his own mega church?
1: Would Jesus build a border wall?
0: Would Jesus drive a tank? Would Jesus own an arsenal?
1: Would Jesus run a bank?
0: Would Jesus feel safe in his skin if he came to your town?
1: Would you still believe in Jesus?

Oh my goodness gracious. Hello. You're listening to Radio Free Carthage here on WTJU Charlottesville. And my name's Rick. So glad to have you here. Welcome back. I started this program off with some Black Market Karma. How nice was that? Going On Easy from 2024's Wobble, released by Fuzz Club. I've got a few Fuzz Club releases in tonight's show. And then after Black Market Karma, oh man, straight into so much new music. Is there such a thing as too much new music? This episode of Radio Free Carthage, I believe, argues that no, there is not. But anyway, we had brand new music from Eddie Current's Oppression Ring after that. Hey, that's pretty cool. Surprise new LP from the Australian modern punk legends. And the new record's called In Light of Recent Events, self-released on their Suppression Records label. And we had Hard to Be Moved after Going On Easy. Well, that was Slippers from their forthcoming release that is due out, oh goodness, tomorrow. Look at that. Timely new tunes here on WTJU with the song Fool in Your Room. And then the Bug Club just released their newest LP, the more and more prolific everyday Bug Club with Every Single Muscle, just came out on Sub Pop. And I really like the song Look Like Me. Follow that one with Matic from their new release, Daughters, the song Holy Boat. Thanks, Don Harrison. I stole that one from a recent edition of his Radio Wowsville. And then went back to 2016's Reflections from Dead Vibrations, because it can't all be new music. That'd be crazy. I played the title track from that 2016, I think, EP from Dead Vibrations. Followed that with more technically new music. Twin Peaks just re-released Sunken, which was their 2012 debut LP, originally put out by Manic Static. But they just reissued that with a new 2026 mix. And I played the first track of the new mix, Baby Blue. Followed that with Liminal doing The Crop. That's new music. More stuff from Australia. Weird, Wild, and Wonderful. Is that Australia's motto? And then, oh boy, this record, another Fuzz Club release, is really doing it for me. I've listened to it in abundance since it came out. It's by Upupamaya? I think that's right. Upupamaya. Oh gosh. Anyway, the record's called Honesty Flowers, and the song is Vuya. And that whole record, start to

By Voices, their new release, Crawlspace of the Pantheon, just came out, and I played We Outlast Them All. So take that, Hallelujah the Hills. And then, in rebuttal, the New Pornographers from their brand new release, which is very good, The Former Sight Of, I played the title track. Kept with that new music with Broken Social Scene. I believe that's Leslie Feist on vocals on that one, with What Happens Now from their new album, Remember the Humans. And I ended the set with a song by Rainbow Girls that they just put out on their YouTube channel, a little live recording of them doing Jordan Smart's Who Would Jesus Bomb. Currently listening to Godspeed You, Black Emperor. I'm going to start this next set with some brand new Aldous Harding, Traitor Free Carthage. It's WTJU Charlottesville.

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He's gone. 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He's gone.

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1: Shut up, Al Green.
0: Oh boy, that'll.

Oh, hello there. Well, it's that time again. You are rapidly nearing the end of this edition of Radio Free Carthage. Thanks so much for listening. It's WTJU Charlottesville. We're on the radio, 91.1 FM in Charlottesville, Virginia, worldwide at WTJU.net. I am, of course, Rick in Carthage, Tennessee. And I started that second hour with that new Aldous Harding album that everybody's been playing. It's called Train on the Island, and it's very good. Obviously, we're all playing it. The song's called One Stop. After that, Autofiction, last year's release from Far Caspian, which I'm still getting into. I do like everything I hear from it, so I really can sit down and absorb it all in one go. Tonight I play the song Whim. I'll right back into the new music, though, with Widemouth doing Hotel Pool off of their new release, No Gasoline, that just came out. And then that new record from Holy River that came out in December, Day is Born. Oh, it's so good. I played the song Thunder. There's been a lot of that in Tennessee lately. Followed Holy River with another theft, another Wowsville pilfering. That was Jameson doing Windows and Doors from 1968's Color Him In. Thanks, Don. Yet again, one of these days, Radio Free Carthage is just going to be songs I stole from Don and Chiclamino. But after Jameson, we had Geese, 2023's 3D Country, doing the song Crusades. And then right back into more new music, this time Orbit 17. That's an interesting record that I have just been starting to listen to, but I like the song This Ship Is Going Under. The album's called Betrayer, and that's a self-released one. And then the always delightful Hung Center's Punks. They just put out the EP, a two-song EP, The Punkettes, and I played Dead to Me. After that, Eka Vandal, she just released Looking for People to Unfollow, and I played the song Okay Not to Be Okay. I feel like that's relatable. And then Scotland's Own High Fade to get you dancing with Gossip off of their 2024 release, Life's Too Fast. Isn't it? Isn't it though? After High Fade, J.C. Thomas and the Missing Slippers out of Rotterdam in the Netherlands. That's on Slovenly, and the song was Seeing Black. That album is a bunch of fun. And speaking of a bunch of fun, another song I stole from Don Harrison. I did not remember that I stole three songs from him for this show. But that was Patty Joe doing Make Me Believe in You. It's a 1973 release. I believe that one was penned by the great Curtis Mayfield. And then Arima Adera, I'd played a bunch of her new record earlier in the year, a couple months ago. Maybe I was really into that, and I'm back into it. It's called A Rush to Nowhere, and I played You're My. And then we ended the set with one more theft, thanks to Charles Peel for reminding me of Al Green's cover of I Want to Hold Your Hand. I'm going to leave you with one more Beatles cover tonight, this time from the great Ike and greater Tina Turner. Live in Paris. It's come together. It's been Radio Free Carthage here on WTJU. I'll be back in a week. Take care of yourselves out there. More importantly, take care of each other.

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1: If you follow politics at all, you probably hear a lot about what's going on in Washington. 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
1: Hello, this is Jeff Lindholm, and it is time for Giza Rocks.

And this is it. To quote Commander Cody, this is the bend and end, the last episode of Giza Rock. I am closing up shop and moving on to other things after 8 years of bringing you a weekly dose of new music by geezers who rock. I wanted to let you know that going in, so no surprises at the end. But I also want the next hour to be fun, and I hope it is. It may be the last show, but it's still progressing, as in progressive rock. I've got a new single from Yes, other goodies from Rundgren's Utopia in Kansas, and a few different incarnations of Journey guitarist Neil Schon, who has a new live album out looking at the early days of Journey with help from original Journey organ player Greg Rowley. Here's a cut from that show, Look Into the Future.

0: Keys of Rock keeps them moving, progressing, if you will. Two prog rock examples. First, we had a cut from Journey's Neil Schon from his new triple CD and DVD live set, Journey Through Time, with original Journey keyboard guy Greg Rowley sitting in as well. And we heard Look Into the Future, and Would That We Could. Then Mirror to the Sky, the title track from the new album by Yes, their first since the death of bassist Chris Squire, with guitarist Steve Howe still in the driver's seat.
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0: Up now, a couple of other recent prog rock delights for you. First, Kansas, from their 2016 album, The Prelude Implicit. We have the timely song Summer. And then Todd Rundgren's Utopia, their reunion album from 2019, live at the Chicago Theater with The Icon.

two prog rock gems for you from Geezer Rock, Kansas, with Summer from their album The Prelude Implicit, and Todd Rundgren's Utopia from their recent live reunion album Doing the Icon. And now to our final featured geezer on this, the last episode of Geezer Rock, and that slot goes to Journey founder and guitarist Neil Schoen, who has a new 3-CD and DVD set called Journey Through Time, in which he's reunited with original Journey keyboard player Greg Rowley for a live set that focuses mostly on the early 1970s Journey albums they did together before Rowley left the band in 1980. Although both Schoen and Rowley are on the album, as is current Journey drummer Dean Castronovo, this is billed as a Schoen solo album, I guess due to all the inter-band wrangling going on in Journey itself these days, which is a whole nother story. Right now, I've got two more songs from Journey Through Time, the interstellar-themed Cahotek, and one of the big hits, Any Way You Want It.

0: two songs from Geezer Rocks. Featured Geezer for this fine week, Journey guitarist Neil Schon from his solo live album Journey Through Time, with original Journey keyboardist Greg Rowley along as well, doing Cohotec and Any Way You Wanna.
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0: On this progressive rock theme, Geezer Rock Show, we just heard from Neil Schon and Greg Rowley, who, of course, are well-known as members of the band Journey. But before they formed that group in 1973, they both played with Carlos Santana on the first few albums from that band. And in 2016, Carlos got Schon and Rowley, as well as Michael Shreve and Michael Carabello from the original band, all the guys back together for the Santana 4 album. And here's one from that set, Anywhere You Want to Go.

We just heard featured geezer Neil Schon with Carlos Santana and the other members of the original Santana band from their 2016 reunion album, Santana 4, doing Anywhere You Want to Go. And in a similar vein, there were the Pretty Things from their album, The Sweet Pretty Things Are in Bed Now, of course. A notice to you all about a new music documentary, this one about the groundbreaking all-women band Fanny, who rocked the 70s and were credited by David Bowie as one of his favorite rock bands, but who faced a whole lot of resistance for being women in rock back at that time. The new movie is called Fanny, The Right to Rock, and it's being shown on PBS TV stations around the country. Please check your local listings, and while you're doing that, here's some music from the band Fanny in more recent years.

We just heard two songs from the band Fanny Walked the Earth, which is what the women in the reunited band who were once called Fanny called themselves on their 2018 reunion album. We heard When We Need Her and One. And don't forget the music documentary about the band, Fanny, The Right to Rock, on PBS TV stations around the country. And that's the final curtain call for Keyser Rock. I'm off to learn to play the saxophone. One last expression of thanks to all of you who listened over the past 8 years and to all the stations who put the show on the air. You've been much appreciated. One last thanks to Dan Daniels and your No Good Buddies and Susan and your Surftones for interstitial music. Keyser Rock is a production of WGDR, WGDH, and Central Vermont Community Radio. I'm Jeff Lindholm, your host and selector. Let us let Susan and the Surftones take us home one more time. And away we go.

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1: Hey, Paulie, what are you doing here in Symmetry?
0: I don't know. It seems like another one of those magical circumstances, but I am not worried because the rock can follow me here.
1: Hey, my wife was telling me the same thing. Apparently, you can follow the rock everywhere. The WTJU's now on the internet.
0: That's right, my friend, at WTJU.net. 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
1: Modern rock?
0: Modern rock.
1: Wow. What's the exchange rate, you know? You know what it is
0: like
1: here?
0: A gazillion monkeys to three doodads.
1: I said get your hands out of my pocket over there!
0: WTJU.net. It's like going around the world, except you're still in your pants.
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0: I'm Betty Harris, the queen of New Orleans funk. 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

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Welcome to Classical Prelude. I'm Ralph Graves. Our featured work is Don Quixote by Richard Strauss. We begin with the flute quartet of Wolfgang Amadeus Mozart. It's in the key of D major, Kirkel listing 285. This performance is with Aurel Nicolet flute and the Mozart string trio.

The Flute Quartet in D Major, Kirkel Listing 285, by Wolfgang Amadeus Mozart. We heard Aurel Nicolet flute, along with the Mozart String Trio. You're listening to Classical Prelude on Charlottesville Classical. Our featured work is Don Juan, Opus 35, by Richard Strauss. This performance is with the Chicago Symphony Orchestra, directed by Daniel Barenboim.

Don Quixote, Opus 35, by Richard Strauss. That was a performance with the Chicago Symphony Orchestra, directed by Daniel Barenboim. You've been listening to Classical Prelude with your host, Ralph Graves. Thanks so much for joining us.

0: You're listening to WTJU Charlottesville. It's time for local news. A federal judge has closed a 14-year-old class action lawsuit challenging healthcare conditions at Fluvanna Women's Correctional Center. Our VPM News correspondent Hannah Davis-Reed has more.
1: U.S. District Court Judge Norman K. Moon found the Central Virginia Women's Prison satisfied the terms of a 2016 settlement. The prison was subject to independent medical monitoring over the last decade to ensure compliance. The lawsuit alleged prisoners were denied medical care in many instances and waited in long lines for prescription medication. The Legal Aid Justice Center, which represented Fluvanna prisoners in the lawsuit, said in a press release the settlement led to many improvements, but some conditions still fall short. Hannah Davis-Reed, VPM News.
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Today is June 4th, 2026. My name is Lisbeth Laas. I'm going to be with you till 9 o'clock.

Today in history, a very important event. In 1070, Roquefort cheese created in cave near Roquefort, France. Well, I hope you agree with me. And in 1832, the

Programming on WTJU is made possible by the University of Virginia. I hope you like the selections I made. Thanks for being with me this morning.

My first piece this morning for you is by Mozart for my Mozart groupies, the Symphony No. 38, performed here by Sir Neville Mariner with the Academy of St. Martin in the Field.

0: Well, I hope you enjoyed that symphony number 38 by Mozart as much as I did. And that was performed by Academy of St. Martin in the Fields with Sir Neville Mariner conducting.
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0: And WTJU is also supported by the Virginia Theater Festival's 52nd seasons kick off on Saturday, June 20th and run through July 26. The season opens with Ken Ludwig's Moriarty, followed by the Tony Award-winning musical Disney's Newsies, and concludes with the one-woman play Frida, a self-portrait. Tickets and information for the Virginia Theater Festival are at virginiatheaterfestival.org. And I'm going to play something for you that is sort of in the same line as Mozart. Why not? How about Haydn's Piano Concerto in D Major, performed by Leif Ove Andsnes with the Norwegian Chamber Orchestra.

0: That was Franz Joseph Haydn's Piano Concerto in D Major, performed by Leif Ove Andsnes with the Norwegian Chamber Orchestra.
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0: Oops.
1: A federal judge has closed a 14-year-old class action lawsuit challenging healthcare conditions at Fluvanna Women's Correctional Center. Our VPM News correspondent Hannah Davis-Reed has more.
2: U.S. District Court Judge Norman K. Moon found the Central Virginia Women's Prison satisfied the terms of a 2016 settlement. The prison was subject to independent medical monitoring over the last decade to ensure compliance. The lawsuit alleged prisoners were denied medical care in many instances and waited in long lines for prescription medication. The Legal Aid Justice Center, which represented Fluvanna prisoners in the lawsuit, said in a press release the settlement led to many improvements, but some conditions still fall short. Hannah Davis-Reed, VPM News.
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0: 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My name is Lisbeth Law. Thank you for keeping me company this morning. And let's see what we have on listeners and where they are listening from, which is always interesting. We have people currently listening in Ashburn, Virginia, Columbus, Ohio, Surrey, British Columbia, Canada, well, San Mateo, California. Let me see, Friedrichshain, Germany, Crozet, Virginia, Rockersville, Virginia. And we have someone in, or people in Budapest, Hungary. Thank you for listening and thank you for your support. I'm going to take a look at the weather here because it's almost 8 o'clock. It's half a minute before 8 o'clock. The temperatures today is going to be up to 88 degrees. And tonight it's going to be 60. No rain, unfortunately. And the next couple of days, we're going to have 93 on Friday, 65 at night. And then 92, 91, 85, 82 through Tuesday. So it's going to be a change here. And I'm going to play for you our composer cameo.

This is Composer Cameo. He was extremely talented as a composer, but that talent was often tempered by his inner demons. Austrian composer Hugo Wolf showed a talent at an early age. He began playing violin and piano at age 4. From the beginning, Wolf led a troubled life, though. His innate brilliance was coupled with an intolerance for the unimaginative. Despite his obvious talent, he was dismissed from the Vienna Conservatory after 2 years. It was a mutual parting. The conservatory was frustrated because Wolf seldom did his assignments, and Wolf was frustrated with the school's conservatism. Eventually, Wolf was able to learn a living as a teacher, with heavy subsidies from various patrons. He was enamored with Lieder, especially the Lieder of Franz Schubert and Robert Schumann. He also was an admirer of Richard Wagner. Wolf's own Lieder are the result of this mix of influences. His prickly personality issues eventually became mental problems. Wolf contracted syphilis, which would lead to insanity and his death at age 42. He would have bursts of intense creativity, followed by periods of

But during those creative periods, Wolf wrote Lieder that's still considered the pinnacle of the form. He composed just 3 non-vocal works. He finished 1 opera and was working on a second when he lost the ability to compose. Wolf's legacy strongly rests on the 300 Lieder he composed over the course of his career. Hugo Wolf, born March 13th, 1880. I'm Ralph Graves for Composer Cameo.

That was the lowdown on Hugo Wolf, and I'm going to play for you by Hugo Wolf his intermezzo in E flat, which is performed here by the Quartetto Prometeo.

0: Hugo Wolf's Intermezzo in E-flat, performed by the Quartetto Prometeo. 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Now I'm going to play something for you, a little bit of fun, by Peter Schickele, his oratorio.
1: It always amazes me that at this point, after many concerts and a recording, there are still people who doubt the existence of P.D.Q. Bach. Well, what can I say? The idea that his works were actually written by Christopher Marlowe seems ridiculous. Aside from the stylistic problems involved, I'm sure Marlowe could have done a better job. We also have references previous to mine about P.D.Q. Bach, which should silence any doubt. I'm sure that many of you know that Robert Schumann, when he first became acquainted with the music of Brahms, wrote in his magazine, "Hats off, gentlemen, a genius." In the next issue, before the publication of which the music of P.D.Q. Bach became known to him, he wrote, "Hats back on, gentlemen, an idiot." P.D.Q. Bach was well liked by his friends and also by his acquaintances. The story is told about the time that a bunch of the boys were sitting around having a hot session of trio sonatas, and the violinist's G-string broke, and P.D.Q. Bach, who is known, after all, for the wigs he wore, they were particularly fine, offered to take his wig off and use it to replace it, and so they used a box hair for the G-string. Well, that's true. Truth is just truth. You can't have opinions about truth. For the first piece on our program, we have the Grand Oratorio, The Seasonings, Schickele number 1/2 TSP. This piece is dedicated to one of his girlfriends at the time, and it has monumental proportions, unlike any other piece we've discovered of his. The fugue might be called the grossest fugue of all. It is really something. The final thing I'd like to mention about this piece is the keyboard writing. Now, some of you may know that Scarlatti, the great keyboard composer, got so fat during his later years that the hand crossings, which were so common in his earlier works, disappeared in the later works because he was too fat to cross his hands. That's true, you know. Nobody seems to take these concerts seriously. That's the one thing I don't care for about this. I mean, I'm willing to go through it to get P.D.Q. Bach in front of the public. But the fact of the matter is that P.D.Q. Bach stopped writing solo keyboard works completely in the last period of his life because he got so fat he couldn't even reach the keyboard. He just couldn't reach the instrument. He did develop a way of playing side saddle, however, that led to a whole interesting school of continuo playing, because of course he couldn't get all the notes. So when you see in a music history book a reference to a sonata for two violins and discontinuo, you know that stems from this practice of P.D.Q. Bach. So I think we're ready now for one of the most austere, sparse, hard to get to, and therefore greatest pieces that P.D.Q. Bach has ever written.

If you've got the money, honey, I've got the time. If you've got the money, I've got the time. I've got the time. If you've got the inclination, I've got the time. If you've got the money, honey, I've got the time. If you've got the money,

and gentlemen, the producers have just calculated that this cube is going to run an hour and 20 minutes overtime, and I must insist you not play.

When onion shreds, yet not a teardrop sheds.

Well, that was the respectable or irrespectable Peter Q. Bach at Carnegie Hall. Performed was here the seasonings from his oratorio. Start the day right with WTJU every weekday morning from 7 to 9. Classical Sunrise eases you through your busy morning with friendly, knowledgeable hosts and special features you won't find anywhere else. On Classical Sunrise Friday, Michael and Carr play wonderful classical music from the Middle Ages to our times, featuring historical performances and recent recordings by exciting young musicians, plus a wide array of venues and pieces, from the intimate setting of a drawing room sonata to the concert hall symphony. In the 8 o'clock hour, Tim Snyder presents Opera Vignette, sharing interesting stories from the world of opera. Yes, Opera Tim is always having a wonderful opera show. I'm going to play for you Clara Schumann's three romances. For violin and piano, which is performed by Koji Morishita and Germain Kitkin.

0: We just listened to Clara Schumann's Romances for Violin and Piano, performed here by Koji Morishita and German Kitkin.
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0: And coming up at 9, you have a choice. 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And on charlottesvilleclassical.org, it's the Silver Screen Soundtrack Hour. Ken Neill presents the best in classical-inspired soundtracks from the golden age of Hollywood to the latest movies.

That was Ora, a dance, an Mediterranean, Middle Eastern dance, also known in Greece. It was composed by Shrul Irving Glick on a recording, Suite Hébrique, and it was performed by James Campbell, Elisa Lee, Sharon Way, Cameron Grossman, and Angela Clark.

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So it is about 3 minutes before 9, which means I have to go make room for Dan Chaldicus, which is always entertaining all that jazz. Thanks for listening, and I will see you here in 2 weeks. So long, and in the meantime, I'm going to play from Yevgeny Onegin's Tchaikovsky's brilliant opera. I'm going to play his introduction, performed by the Symphony Orchestra of the Russian State TV and Radio Center.

0: You're listening to WTJU Charlottesville. It's time for local news. A federal judge has closed a 14-year-old class action lawsuit challenging healthcare conditions at Fluvanna Women's Correctional Center. Our VPM News correspondent Hannah Davis-Reed has more.
1: U.S. District Court Judge Norman K. Moon found the Central Virginia Women's Prison satisfied the terms of a 2016 settlement. The prison was subject to independent medical monitoring over the last decade to ensure compliance. The lawsuit alleged prisoners were denied medical care in many instances and waited in long lines for prescription medication. The Legal Aid Justice Center, which represented Fluvanna prisoners in the lawsuit, said in a press release the settlement led to many improvements, but some conditions still fall short. Hannah Davis-Reed, VPM News.
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2: 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The time right now is 9:01 Eastern Daylight Time. Welcome to the 21st century. It's time for All That Jazz.

And good morning and welcome to All That Jazz. I'm your host, Dan Chaldicus. I'll be here for the next 2 hours. And thanks again to Elizabeth for another wonderful Classical Sunrise show. I really appreciated the PDQ Bach. And before we get started, I'd like to let you know that the Charlottesville Jazz Society presents the first annual Charlottesville Jazz Festival Thursday, June 4th, that's today, through Sunday, June 7th. Jazz Fest brings together acclaimed regional, national, and international artists to multiple stages throughout the downtown mall. Performers include Veronica Swift, Randazzo Big Band, U.S. Navy Commodore's Big Band, John Dearth, and many of Charlottesville's finest musicians. 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And because the festival starts today and runs through Sunday, I'm going to be playing performances by the artists who are going to be around town. And let you know when they're going to perform. And perhaps in the second hour, we're going to get a visit by Veronica Swift and an interview. So stay tuned for that. And also afterwards, I believe Ollie Webb is going to be on Wild Women and Friends with Sandy. And that also should be very interesting. So there's a lot to hear today. And stick around. I'll be posting my playlist online at WTJU.net. If you have any questions or comments, you can give me a call at 434-924-3959. So I thought we'd begin with Stephanie Nikazian and a couple of selections. And she's going to be appearing at the front porch tonight at 8 o'clock. And it's there's an admission charge for that. You can check it out on the website. The Seville Jazz, and I'm not sure if seats are available, but please do check it out. And also, there's a number of other events happening this evening, including John.

Dearth at Miller's. So I'll be perhaps painting a selection from that as well. So let's get started right here on All That Jazz.

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1: And we're back, and you're listening to All That Jazz here on WTJU, and the time right now is 9:27. And let me tell you what we just heard. We finished up with three selections from Stephanie Nakazian. We finished up with Pent Up House, which was a Sonny Rollins composition, and Stephanie provided the lyrics and the scat singing. And that was from her album French Cookin' on VSOP from 1992. And it featured, again, Hod O'Brien on piano and Bobby Rauch on French horn with Nabi Tothe on bass and Ray Mosca on drums. And then before that, we heard The Lamp is Low from her album Invitation to an Escapade. It came out in 2001 on Chase Music Group. And that featured Hod O'Brien on vibes, oddly enough, and something you don't normally hear. And who else was on that particular cut? Ooh, I think Bob Hallahan on piano with Paul Langosch, Steve Brown, and Joe LaBarbera. And we started things off with Midnight Sun from Lullaby and Rhythm on VSOP from 2002, and that was a tribute to June Christie and, again, the group consists of Harry Allen was on the tenor sax with John Jensen on trombone, Hod O'Brien again on piano with Larry Enid on another track, and Steve Gilmore and Chuck Riggs in the rhythm section. And that brings us up to date. And I'd like to let you know that the Virginia Theater Festival's 52nd season kicks off on Saturday, June 20th, and runs through July 26th. The season opens with Ken Ludwig's Moriarty, followed by the Tony Award-winning musical Disney's Newsies, and concludes with the one-woman play Frida, A Self-Portrait. Tickets and information for the Virginia Theater Festival are at virginiatheaterfestival.org. Okay, and again, just as a reminder, Stephanie Nakazian will appear this evening at the front porch, and that's at 8 o'clock, and it's a ticketed event. And right now, we're going to listen to a couple of selections from Jim Howe, who's going to be at Rapture this evening at 7 p.m., and Jim Howe is a local drummer, and should be interesting. So we're going to play a few selections from an album entitled Stones Unturned, which came out in 2023. And so let's kick that off now.

one by one, they come and hope I know to chat of everything. A chat decision means that the whole universe is random, does the talking and his limp, does the walking and his face, nothing but the smile. Well, then one lovely evening, such a lovely lady walk right in and sing a song of love with Mr. Piano Man. His tune of life became a duet, then add a harmony, a third, and better yet, beginning with just a man, be but

Do you like music that makes you move? A snap of the finger, a tap of the toes? Then join me, David Eisenman, the Juddermeister, or Jay Hurdle, for Induced to Judder, Thursday evenings, 7 to 9 p.m., only on 91.1 FM or WTJU.net.

0: Friday mornings beginning at 9, join Charles Peel for a program featuring jazz, pop, blues, and soul blended together in a soundtrack cocktail spanning several generations. That's Rhythm Rendezvous. Okay, we're back. You're listening to All That Jazz here on WTJU, and the time right now is 9:55. And let me tell you what we heard in that last set. We started things off with Jim Howe on drums from his album Stones Unturned. And we listened to, that was released on Disco Kid. Yeah. I can hardly read it. In 2023. And we heard Riverstone, followed by Tiger Flower. And let's see, John Dearth on trumpet, Matt Nice on trombone, Haywood Giles on tenor sax, and Royce Campbell on guitar, Bob Bowen bass, and of course Jim Howe on drums. And the trio was in the second set, Tiger Flower, with just Royce Campbell, Bob Bowen, and Jim Howe. And then we followed it up with three selections from Veronica Swift, starting off with Love for Sale, the Cole Porter tune from her album Lonely Woman. And that was released on Hot Stuff Music from 2015. And let's see, Emmett Cohen was the pianist on those, on that track, with Daryl Johns on bass and Scott Lowry on drums. And we followed that up with A Stranger in Town, which was a Mel Torme song. And that was from Veronica Swift's album Confessions on Mack Avenue from 2019. Again, Emmett Cohen on piano with Russell Hall on bass, I believe, and Kyle Poole on drums. And then we finished up with Hot House, a Hot O'Brien composition that Veronica provided vocalese and scat for that particular song. Again, Emmett Cohen on piano, and that was again from Lonely Woman from 2015. And that brings us up to date. And just to let you know, Jim Howe's going to be at Rapture tonight at 7 p.m. I think it's a couple-hour set, and then he's followed by Jeff Massanari at 9 p.m. at Rapture. And Veronica Swift will appear at, let's see, 8:30 on Saturday at the Paramount with her mother, Stephanie Nikazian, will be there as well. And that should be a really great show. And let's see what else is happening. You can check out the listings online at SeavilleJazz.org and the description of the jazz festival. There's also a link to all the venues, and some of them are free, and others have a nominal fee to catch it. So that should be really good. Okay. It's time for the Reverend.
1: Hello out there, teenage America. This is Reverend Billy Wirtz, director of the First House of Polyester Worship and Horizontal Throbbing Teenage Desire, saying, don't touch that dial, because you're listening to an oasis of decency in the cultural morass of today's FM radio, WTJU Charlottesville, the sound choice in Central Virginia. Hallelujah.
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1: And we're back, and you're listening to All That Jazz here on WTJU, and the time right now is 10:20 in the morning. And let me tell you what we just heard. We finished up with John Dearth from Thursday night live at Miller's. That was a tune entitled The Visitors. This was a 1998 release on Cosmology Records with John Dearth on trumpet, Don Thompson on the vocals, and Jeff Decker on tenor sax, Bobby Reed on soprano, Jamal Milner on guitar, Wells Hanley on piano, Pete Swire bass, and Robert Jospe on drums. And again, John Dearth is going to be at Miller's tonight with Laura Ann Singh doing vocals, and that's at 9 p.m. Again, 9 p.m. at Miller's tonight for the Jazz Festival. And I don't believe there's a charge on that particular event. So get down there early. And then before that, we heard Royce Campbell from a couple of selections. We heard The Brothers Go to Mothers, which is a Henry Mancini composition. And actually, that came out in on the Peter Gunn TV series. I remember that well. And Royce Campbell on guitar. This was from an album Organ Trio on Moon Cycle from 2019. And Jonah Connie West on the organ and Billy Williams Jr. on the drums. And then before that, we heard Royce Campbell from his album Originals on Moon Cycle from 2023, and that was a tune entitled It Looks Like Spring, again with Royce Campbell guitar, Marlon Foster on drums, and Bob Bowen bass. And I believe that covers everything. Yes, sirree. And just as a reminder, the Charlottesville Jazz Society presents the first annual Charlottesville Jazz Festival Thursday, June 4th through Sunday, June 7th. Jazz Fest brings together acclaimed regional, national, and international artists to multiple stages throughout downtown mall. Performers include Veronica Swift, Rondazzo Big Band, U.S. Navy Commodores Big Band, John Dearth, and many of the Charlottesville's finest musicians. 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And I did mention that Veronica Swift might be here for an interview this hour, but unfortunately she wasn't able to make it, and we'll have to soldier on without her. But she'll be here Saturday evening at the Paramount, and that's at, let's see what time. That's at 8:30 p.m., and there's an opening with John Dearth and the Seville All-Stars at 7 p.m., and then Veronica Swift at 8:30. And again, that should be an interesting evening. Okay, so let's see what else I have to tell you. I should tell you this. Brian invites you to take a full deep breath and end your week on the downbeat with 90 minutes of hedonic tones, jazz classics, featured artists, and organized chaos. That's the Jazz Messenger, heard each Friday morning from 10:30 till noon, right here on WTJU. Okay, let's continue on. I've got Jeff Massonari lined up, And we'll catch a couple of tunes from him and then move on to Jeff Decker. And again, these people will be at the Jazz Fest this week. So let's kick it off.

Coming up this Friday night at Offbeat Roadhouse, the modern Americana sounds of Winegrass. The concert will take place at WTJU's Performance Space at 2244 Ivy Road in Charlottesville, right next door to Vivace. For additional details, including directions to WTJU, visit WTJU.net.

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1: And we're back, and you're listening to All That Jazz here on WTJU as we get close to the end of the show. And let me tell you what we just heard. We heard a couple of selections from Jeff Decker from his album Blue Wave. And Jeff Decker on tenor sax with Anthony Dowd piano, Randall Farr bass, and Aaron Binder on drums. And we heard Midnight Train, T-R-A-N-E. And before that, Dippin' Sauce. And that was released in 2018. A self-produced album. And before that, we heard two selections from Jeff Massonari from his album Groove Work on Jazz Dog from 2023. And starting off with Heavy Bag and followed by Swamp Time with Jeff Massonari on guitar, Wally Schnell on drums, Jeff Pitson on the keys, and Brad Russell on bass. And let's see what I have to tell you. So Jeff Decker is going to be doing a jazz history presentation on Saturday at 10:30 a.m. at the Paramount Theater. And Jeff Massonari is going to appear at Rapture this evening at 9 p.m. That's after Jim Howe at 7 p.m. So Jeff Massonari and his group will be at Rapture at 9. And we're going to finish up with Charlie Ballantyne, a couple of selections from his album East by Midwest with Charlie Ballantyne on the guitar, Quinn Sternberg on bass, and Dan Weiss on drums. We're going to listen to Alameda and then follow that with Strawberry Fields Forever. And following me is Sandy, and she's got a special guest. We're going to hear Ollie Webb in an interview. So let's kick it off.

0: 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My name is Sandy, and the show starting right now is Wild Women and Friends, our show named after the Ida Cox song, Wild Women Don't Get the Blues. Have two special guests here, Wells, pianist, accompanist for Ali Webb, and they are here to talk about their brand new CD release and part of the brand new first annual Charlottesville Jazz Fest. First, we're going to listen to a couple songs by Veronica Swift, who is the headliner. But before that, I need to play an announcement for you, and then we will get to the music pronto.
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0: Veronica Swift was 10 years old when she signed her debut CD to me in 2004. You can see a picture of it on the Wild Women and Friends Facebook page. Now she's 32, and she is an internationally acclaimed jazz vocalist who will be the headliner artist for the first Charlottesville Jazz Fest, with a show on Saturday, June 6th, at the Paramount at 7 o'clock. From her website, talking about her brand new album, came out, I guess it's not that new, 2023. The album, self-titled Veronica Swift, ignites with the extravagant rendition of Jerry Herman's I Am What I Am from the Broadway musical La Cage aux Folles. Swift imbues the infectiously swinging tune with unfettered joy, especially when she launches into a sublime scat excursion that segues into a Johann Sebastian Bach-inspired fugue. For Swift, the song becomes a declaration of artistic freedom. We're going to hear two selections. First, one selection from this debut CD that came out in 2004 when she was 10 years old. I think it was recorded when she was 9. So we're going to hear A Tisket, A Tasket, kind of a children's song, but partially written by Ella Fitzgerald, and it's one of Ella Fitzgerald's well-known recordings. We'll hear A Tisket, A Tasket from the 10-year-old, and then we will hear I Am What I Am, the song that I just described from the website description. It was interesting, when I was listening to the song, they went into the Bach fugue, and I mostly listened to classical music in my own time, and I thought, that sounds like Bach. So I looked it up, and sure enough, it sounds like Bach for a reason. It's not straightforward Bach, but it's inspired by it. It really sounds like him. It's very cool. And if you don't know the story of La Cage aux Folles, I encourage you to check out. It's also a movie. It's two movies. The original French version came out in the 70s, I think, and then the later version with Nathan Hale, I think. I don't know when it came out, but it's in English. Anyway, two songs by Veronica Swift, and then we will hear from Ali Webb and Wells Hanley.

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1: And you are listening to Wild Women and Friends this morning on WTJU. My name is Sandy, and I am very happy to have a special program for you today. We're doing a track-by-track exploration and celebration of a brand new album release from Allie Webb and Friends. And guess what? Allie Webb and one of those friends is right here in the studio with me. She's here with her pianist, Wells Hanley, and I am so happy to have them here. I am pretty much going to give them free rein of the mic to announce the songs, and we're just going to go for the most part. We don't have time for the entire, for 100% of the CD, but we're close. So we're going to start off with the opening track, and I think Allie is going to tell us about it, if I would bring that mic up so that she can. Allie, thank you so much for coming.
2: Thanks for having us. Yeah, I'm hip. I just love this song. And it's really about somebody who's just trying desperately to be cool. And I pair this song with a story in the show about about being at a grocery store. And it's the opposite of being carded, actually.
3: It's uncarded, decarded.
2: Where the woman in front of me in line gets asked if she's over 65 so she can get the senior discount, and she says no. And I was behind her, and I'm like, there's no way they're going to ask. I will not allow it, even though I was 65. And so I'm trying to act really cool and hip and young and bagging my own groceries and just trying to act very energetic. And at the very end, the checker hands me my receipt. And I said, you didn't ask me about the senior discount. She goes, don't worry, sweetie. It's right there on the receipt. And
1: so much for that.
2: Yeah, so we thought this song kind of fit with that whole desperate to be young and cool.
1: I'm hip, and this is by Dave Frischberg, right?
3: Mm-hmm.
1: And here we go. Oh, the album, by the way, is called, what is it, On a Clear Day. Mm-hmm. And this is the first track.

0: Go ahead.
1: Yeah, so I think the next song is going to be Peel Me a Grape. Is that right, Sandy?
0: No, I believe we are.
1: What did you want to do next?
0: We are skipping that song in the interest of time, but I think we've probably can have time for everything else.
1: Whatever you want to do is great. So we're talking about Spam, is that right?
2: Yeah.
0: Yes.
1: All right. Yeah, this is something I wrote.
0: I remember this from your show last year, yeah, at Belvedere.
1: Back in the day, I wrote this, and it's an homage to a product that my grandfather invented back in 1937, which is Spam.
0: Okay, if I can figure this out, we're in business.
1: This is Spam.
2: Track three.

0: Well, that song ended, and we were not ready. This is live radio, folks, so welcome to WTJU. And you heard Wells tinkling on those ivories there at the end of that song about Spam, which is a really great song, a tribute to Allie's family and the legacy of Spam. If we're old enough, you know what that is. You probably had fried Spam with eggs for breakfast at some time in your life. Yes? Mm-hmm.
1: Sure.
2: Yeah. Absolutely.
0: Do you still eat Spam?
2: Occasionally.
0: I would think you'd be required.
2: Martha Stewart says you should eat Spam thinly sliced, sauteed in butter, and on some very good white toasted baguette.
0: Oh,
2: that's what Martha Stewart says.
0: There you go.
2: I actually heard that on the radio.
0: She should know. Yes. Very good. Let me just remind people that the reason we're here with Allie and Wells is the Charlottesville Jazz Festival. The Charlottesville Jazz Festival presents the first annual Charlottesville Jazz Festival Thursday, June 4th through Sunday, June 7th. Jazz Fest brings together acclaimed regional, national, and international artists to multiple stages throughout the downtown mall. Performers include Veronica Swift, Randazzo, Big Band, U.S. Navy, Commodores, Big Band, John DeEarth. 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And supported by WTJU, and I think I put a link in the playlist to that schedule. So check that out. And we are celebrating the brand new album release from Allie and Friends with Allie Webb. And Allie, why don't you tell us who all are the musicians on your record and the name of a little bit of information about the record?
2: So Wells Hanley. Sitting here with me today, he's our musical director and keyboard player, piano. Randall Farr is on bass, and Brian Caputo's on drums and some percussion here and there. And actually, my brother plays a couple of tracks on the CD. Jimmy Hormel, he plays saxophone, and then we've got trombone solo also on one track, which was by
1: Jeff Cressman.
2: Yeah,
1: Who was our engineer.
2: And he's
0: just happened to play the trombone and say, hey, can I jump in
2: yeah,
0: here?
2: Well, yeah. He played trombone with Santana, I think, for 18 years. So the guy knows what he's doing.
0: Cool.
2: And my brother suggested him for a solo, and I'm like, really? Trombone? Oh, okay. But then I heard him like, all righty, I've been put in my place because he's amazing.
1: It's so really good.
0: We'll have to point that out
2: it's
0: when
2: so
0: we get
2: good.
0: To
2: it's
1: absolutely.
2: So good.
1: Absolutely.
2: Yeah. So we're going to hear Meet the Flintstones next, and that's something I worked on when I was in music school a long, long time ago. I was just messing around with my guitar and with the Flintstones, and I figured out how to play it, and I'm like, oh, it sounds so jazzy. You can really make this into kind of a jazz ballady kind of thing. And so I just worked up my own arrangement, and the arrangement I came up with, and I performed it in my final presentation at school. what I decided to do was scat a chorus of it first before singing Flintstones Meet the Flintstones, because most people don't know what's coming up, so it's a surprise.
0: Cool.
2: Anyway, that's the story.
0: All right, well, now we'll bear witness to that story. Meet the Flintstones.

0: Do you have the liner notes?
1: Mm-hmm.
0: Okay, just wanted to make sure that they were still around.
2: Is it playing?

0: Yeah, so this next tune is called A Little Taste, and it's another Dave Frischberg tune. We've worked up an entire Dave Frischberg show, which we love doing. He's such an interesting and unusual writer, performer, piano player. And so I was exploring his songs. I knew a few, but I didn't know, you know, everything he did. And I found a recording by this singer, Connie Evingson, I think is her name. It was all for, and she did it with Dave Frischberg, and she did things pretty much in my key. And so I listened to the CD, and she had this song, A Little Taste, and I just was like, this is a great song. We have to do this. And I was kind of surprised Wells had never heard of it. Mm-hmm. But we all love this song. And I think you will too.
1: Let's listen to it.

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1: And you are listening to WTJU, the show Wild Women and Friends. My name is Sandy. I'm here with Allie Webb and Wells Hanley doing a track-by-track exploration of their brand new CD. WTJU is supported by the Paramount Theater on Charlottesville's downtown mall. Paramount presents Elmo's Got the Moves on Thursday, June 11th. Elmo's Got the Moves will have both kids and parents out of their seats dancing along with Elmo and his Sesame Street friends as they sing fan favorite songs. Tickets for Elmo's Got the Moves on June 11th are at theparamount.net. Throw this back to Wells and Allie to introduce the next song.
2: Yeah, so the next song is another one that I wrote called Eventually. And I wrote it as a reaction a long time ago to being dumped by a boyfriend who I wasn't particularly serious about him or anything, but it was a humiliating experience.
1: It always is. You know, even if you know it's coming and you sort of would have done it anyway, the other
2: exactly.
1: direction.
2: Exactly. Even if you were planning on doing it yourself, right. you don't want to be the dumpy. You want to be the dumper. So this song was a reaction to that experience.
1: Cool. Let's listen.
3: That is track 6, yes.

0: Yeah.
1: Oh, yeah. So this next song, I'm going to go ahead and introduce this. It's Just in Time. And this is a song that in the live shows and also on the CD, rather than a single musician taking a solo, which is pretty standard, you know, most jazz numbers, you're going to hear people taking solos. We do some trading, which in the live show is always a really fun moment for the band. It's fun for the audience because they get to see us interact. And what I notice as a pianist, as a musician on the stage is, and in the studio, is whenever we start trading, it starts to become much more like a dialogue. The energy's different because we're all interacting and throwing things around within the group. So it's a really fun moment in the show.
2: And that's the difference between jazz, coming to see jazz live versus listening to a CD. I view jazz CDs as sort of mementos of a live music event. You know, if you've seen it live, then you remember the handoffs and the and the animated performances that yeah, only like that. Jazz can do.
0: Mm-hmm. I like that.
1: Yeah, this song's called Just in Time, and actually it's a well-known jazz standard, but we do the verse, which I don't think a lot of people do.
2: And here it is. Maybe.

0: Let me give it to you. I have to reconnect my headphones.
1: Yeah. So this next one is Don't Explain, which is a song written by Billie Holiday. And Billie Holiday was the first jazz singer I ever heard, I ever listened to. I mean, not live, but when I was in college, somebody brought me an album and said, oh, you got to listen to this, Allie. Mm-hmm. And I was like, sure. And at the time, I was really into bluegrass music. That was what I was playing and listening to. And
0: you made a wise decision.
1: Yeah, and then I listened, and it just blew me away, that album, and just changed my life. And I love this song. And my brother, Jimmy Hormel, is playing a saxophone solo on it, which I think is beautiful.
0: Cool. The song, Don't Explain. We're listening to Allie Webb and Friends.

0: Oh, lovely saxophone by Allie's brother, Jimmy. Thanks, by the way, for coming in today. It's always fun to have somebody come in.
1: It's delightful.
0: Come back anytime.
1: Awesome.
0: It's really
1: Thank
0: fun
1: Thank you so
0: to
1: much
0: do
1: for
0: this.
1: Having us.
0: Thanks, and these track-by-track shows that WTGU does are really fun to do, and they're really easy for the announcer because I make them do all the work.
2: Yeah.
0: All right. Well, let's try to get in as many songs as we can before. I'm just going to put in a couple of reminders, and then I'm going to let you guys have the rest of the time, no problem. Tomorrow morning at 9 o'clock is Rhythm Rendezvous with Charles Peel, one of my very favorite shows here. You'll want to tune into that for sure. And following that at 10:30 is Jazz Messenger with Brian Kina, and following this show is Silk Road, and I don't know who the announcer is, so you'll just have to stay tuned. We'll throw it back to Allie and Wells to announce the next song.
1: Yeah, the next song is Little Did I Dream. There were many, many years where I didn't sing at all. I just stopped singing, and I didn't even sing in the shower, and I didn't even listen to jazz. And I don't know exactly why that was. Just there was a lot going on in my life. My husband and I have two kids with autism, and we had a lot going on with them. But anyway, but I got a call one day, and a friend of mine said, "Yeah, I hear you. You know, you sing, and I'm doing. I do house concerts. You want to come and sing at my house?" And I'm like, "Sure." And it was kind of the impetus I needed, and I started practicing, and I sounded terrible, but I just started practicing, and I called up Wells, who I knew from a while ago. I said, "Are you free this day? Could we do this?" And he's like, "Sure." And so we ended up doing this little house concert, and after it, Wells called me the next day, and he said, "Have you ever thought about doing a show?" I said, "What are you talking about?" And I said, "I'm not an actress. I don't do cabaret. I don't really understand." And he said, "Well, you told this one story that really resonated with the audience. And it was about my son, Harry. And I think you could do that with other songs and pair up songs with stories." I'm like, "Really? I don't know." But then I thought about it. I thought, you know, maybe I could do that. And long story short, so we worked up a show. Had to get through the pandemic. Mm-hmm. That gave us a lot of time to fine-tune things. But now, what this song says to me, it's like I never dreamed that I would end up being a part of this incredible band, this incredible group of musicians, and that we'd be all together making music, and that I don't feel like I'm just standing apart from them. I feel like I'm a part of the band with them. And it's such a gift. And so that's what Little Did I Dream.
0: Well, and it's a gift to hear you and see you live too. So we have not even mentioned your gig in as part of the jazz festival, Jazz Fest. How could we be that remiss? Sunday at 4 o'clock at the Vault downtown. Allie and Webb are going to be performing songs from their CD and probably some great stories and other music that you will not want to miss. So that is, you can look. As I said earlier, I think on the playlist online, I posted the link to the schedule, but if you don't have it, it is at sevillejazz.org. You can, and within that website, there's a link to the event schedule with all the details of all kinds of things. Veronica Swift is headlining at the Paramount Saturday night at 7, and then on Sunday at 4, Allie Webb and friends. You don't want to miss it. So let's hear Little Did I Dream.
1: Mm-hmm. Mm-hmm.

0: So that was Little Did I Dream, and we just have time for the title track of the album. And you'll just have to come to the show to hear the three tracks that we didn't have time for this morning. So that will be Sunday at 4 o'clock downtown at The Vault. It's on 3rd Street off the downtown mall. Mm-hmm. Any final words?
1: Yeah, just the message of this song is step back, look around, and everything will be revealed on a clear day.
0: Good advice.
1: One more thing. Wells did this arrangement, and I think it's absolutely fabulous.
2: Aw, thank you, Allie.
0: Allie Webb and friends.
1: Well, you did all.

This is WTJU Charlottesville on 91.1 FM and worldwide at WTJU.net. I'm Poppy No Good, and this is Silk Roads. Let's jump right into it.

Oh, didn't realize I was going to stop so fast, but that's how it rolls. You are listening to a song from 1965 by Turobani Gagukdan. That is what we are going to be focusing on today, that genre of music there, surf rock from Japan, also known as Eleki, which translates to electric. This is a movement that I am dearly fond of, but didn't know too much about before getting the chance to play it on air here at Silk Roads. Essentially, in the 60s, there was a visit and subsequent tours by the great American surf rock band, The Ventures, which inspired a lot of amazing Japanese guitarists to start their own bands. And this movement, Eleki, kind of went in its main era was the 1960s, of course, but it's still music that you find in a lot of groups even today. And I got a nice block of some contemporary Japanese artists who are keeping the torch burning. But for me, I got into this music from one artist, also known as the godfather of surf rock in Japan, Takashi Taruchi. And we are going to play a solid few blocks here of his work. He had a number of bands as well as a solo career. This is one from his band, The Blue Jeans. Again, this is Takashi Taruchi, and this is Rashomon. All right, you are listening to WTJU and this is Silk Roads. Enjoy.

Yes. You are listening to Silk Roads. I am your humble host for this afternoon, Poppy No Good, doing his monthly rotation on the road here at Silk Roads. And today I am focusing on Japanese surf guitars and the amazing players who wield them. And we had just heard part one of a solid block of tunes from the godfather of Japanese surf guitar, Takashi Terushi. We started that, or we just heard, actually, Tusigara Jungara Bushi. That was Terushi with his band, The Blue Jeans. Before that, Ganruku Hanami Adori. That was Terushi with one of his other groups, The Bunnies. And then we started the set with Rashomon. And that was Terushi again with The Blue Jeans. You know, just that frenetic guitar picking style of his, and the offset with the organ is incredible. But one other thing that I love about his music, and a lot of the music you're going to hear today, is the incorporation of both Japanese traditional instruments as well as some of the tonality and styles of music that are kind of incorporated in there. A lot of these artists were very dedicated to their heritage and were kind of making a beautiful kind of assemblage of both West and Eastern sounds. So, yeah. And it just rocks. You know, summer's starting very soon. I mean, it's technically summer, I would say, but, you know, we got another week or so. But, hey, let's kick it off right now, right here. 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All right, let's get back into the music. I got a few more Takashi Terushi tunes before we move into some of his contemporaries. We are going to listen now to a song called Elena. Enjoy.

0: 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From Mali to Memphis, Tuva to Tamil Nadu. 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From Ouagadougou to Washington, Denmark to Delhi, Jordan, John, or Iran will guide you on a journey through the musical diversity of the world. And where else but WTJU Charlottesville?
1: All right. You are listening to Silk Roads. I am your host today, Poppy No Good, and we are listening to Japanese Eleki style guitar, or surf rock. We just heard a second block of great music from Takashi Terushi, the godfather of surf rock in Japan. We just heard Test Driver. Before that, we heard Stars in the Night Sky, which included an American guitarist, Noki Edwards. If you see the live version of that song, they do some great riff trade-offs. That is just classic. Before that, we started off this block with a live song, Elena, which is from their Live in Moscow album. I should mention that Terushi and his band were one of the first bands to be able to perform in Russia from Japan, and they did that a number of times throughout their career. Terushi, also known as Terry, also called Terry, passed on in 2021, but he was touring and recording all the way to the end. All right, so with that kind of giving us a taste of this style and all of its ins and outs, let's keep going. We have a song here from maybe perhaps a lesser known band, but all of these are great ones. This is The Surf Coasters. Enjoy. Oh, sorry. It is, this is one of the best translations of this song. It is the Jaws theme, which you may or may not recognize from the original, but it also can translate into eating shark. All right, let's get into it. Enjoy.

All right. We just heard. That was a bit of a long one. And arguably falls in more in line with the blues, but that is a surf guitar band, and you can definitely tell by that guitar solo there in the middle. We just heard the Golden Cups with Zen Blues. That was a live recording. Before that, we heard the Surf Coasters, and that was the Jaws theme. I love that bass. Dun, dun, dun, dun. You know where that's going. So we are listening to surf guitar music from Japan on today's Silk Roads. I'm your host, Poppy No Good, learning these as I go as well. We're kind of drifting off into some bands that have not, you know, been as known as Takashi Terushi, but, you know, we're all inspired, again, by some of the American bands, surf guitar bands, that were touring Japan in the mid-60s, particularly The Ventures. Okay, while I have your ears, though, we want to give thanks to Seaville Imports for their support of programming here on WTJU. Located at 108 Lewis Street in Charlottesville, they service and repair Swedish and Japanese imports, and their hours are 8 to 5:30 Monday through Friday, and the phone number is 434-923-8309. Also, Literacy Volunteers of Charlottesville Albemarle is recruiting volunteers to tutor adults in English speaking, reading, writing, basic education, and U.S. citizenship. 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All right, we got about 13 more minutes in this first hour of Silk Roads. Let's just keep it going. This is a another great band name and song. This is the Atomic Mosquitoes with Zombie Church Bells. Enjoy.

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You are listening to Silk Roads. I am your host for this afternoon, Poppy No Good. And we are focusing today on a full two-hour block set of Japanese surf guitar. It was a movement that became really popular in the 1960s, mid to late 1960s in Japan, after a bunch of American surf guitar bands started touring Japan, particularly the Ventures. You know, movements always start like that. It's like how many great punk bands started when the Sex Pistols toured the U.S. Well, this is, you could argue this is kind of similar. Anyway, this was a movement of and music guitar style that was later dubbed Eleki, which translates to electric. Anyway, so we just heard a kind of a solid block there of tunes. The last two songs were by a more contemporary band. They started in the mid-90s. That was The Goggles, or Goggle Ace, as they were later called. We just heard Sea Bulldog, and before that, Skate Punk. Before that, we heard The Sharp Five with Comin' Home Baby, and we started that last set with Atomic Mosquitoes and their song Zombie Church Bells. All right. Let us keep it going. We're going to listen to a couple more 60s groups and then jump into some contemporary groups, much like Goggles Ace. So we are going to jump right in with Please, Please, Trina by the De Swooners. Enjoy.

All right. Yes, that was the 5-6-7-8s with Bomb the Twist. You may not recognize that band from the Kill Bill soundtrack. The first Kill Bill, not the part two. They had quite a big hit with that movie. And yeah, they're still belting them out. I love that they do a countdown and a count up is in their name. That, again, that was the 5.

678s with Bomb the Twist. Before that, we heard Super Sexy Razor, Happy Girl, and that was from Mika Bomb. Both these bands are, they started in the late 90s, early aughts, and are continuing to make music today, inspired by the Aleki style of music out of Japan, which it translates to electric and represents the legendary movement of surf guitar in Japan. Before that, we heard I love this band's name, the Karna Beats with Jenny. And we started the set with another great name, De Swooners with Please, Please, Trina. Again, we are listening, you are listening to Silk Roads. I'm playing the beats as Poppy No Good on my monthly rotation on the show. And again, we're playing surf rock from Japan. But while I have your ears, support for WGJU comes from the Albemarle Charlottesville Historical Society. Historic walking tour season is underway. Tours include Court Square, where Charlottesville began, Black Barbers of Charlottesville, and the historic Downtown Mall. 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Tickets and details are at albemarlehistory.org/tours. 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All right, we're kind of continuing our more contemporary block of surf rock tunes. You'll notice that these get pretty scrappy and also kind of delve into some garage rock, which is very, sonic adjacent, I'd say, to surf guitar. Next is one of my favorite Japanese rock bands, Shonen Knife with Dizzy. Enjoy.

All right. You are listening to Silk Roads, and we are listening to some contemporary Japanese garage rock slash surf rock. That was, we just heard, was Guitar Wolf with After School Thunder. Guitar Wolf has been around for, gosh, a very long time, and they just know how to belt it out. Before that, we heard a cover of Locomotion by Chitagio Hustler. And before that, we heard Sheena and the Rockets with Lemon Tea. We started the set off with Shonen Knife and Dizzy. Again, we are focusing on Japanese surf rock. That was a little indulgence into more contemporary artists, and we're going to switch back over to some of the 60s classics of Aleki guitar music in just a moment. But while I have your ears, WTJU is supported by the Ragged Mountain Running and Walking Shop. 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WTJU is also supported by the Paramount Theater in Charlottesville's Downtown Mall. Paramount On Screen presents the World Cup match between the USA and Paraguay on Friday, June 12th at 9 p.m. Doors will open at 7 p.m. for opening ceremonies. Advance registration is highly recommended. Registration information for the World Cup match between the USA and Paraguay on Friday, June 12th are at theparamount.net. All right. As I promised, let's get back into some 60s Aleki with two tracks from The Mops. This is just, well, this song is called I'm Just a Mops. Enjoy.

0: Coming up this Friday night at Offbeat Roadhouse, the modern Americana sounds of Winegrass. The concert will take place at WTJU's performance space at 2244 Ivy Road in Charlottesville, right next door to Vivace. For additional details, including directions to WTJU, visit WTJU.net.
1: All right. This is Poppy No Good, and you are listening to Silk Roads. We've got a little bit less than a half hour left, and today we are focusing on Japanese surf guitar with some flourishes into garage rock. We just heard a nice kind of solid block there of some Aleki songs. We just heard, let's see what we got, The Savage was the band. That was SPI. For that, we heard two from The Mops, Haiku and I'm Just a Mops. All right. Again, we got a little over 20 minutes left, and we're going to just keep this rolling with a couple from a band that I just discovered recently, but am hooked on in terms of surf rock. This is The Spiders. We're going to listen to Anything You Want and Boom Boom Boom. Again, these are all coming from a lot of different comps of 60s garage rock and surf guitar. This one is, what is it called? Slitherama. Great name. But most of these bands are coming out of the mid to late 60s. So let's kick it off with Spiders and Anything You Want. Enjoy.

All right. We just heard The Sharp Hawks with a really interesting cover of Ray Charles's What I Say. Still trying to figure out if they actually recorded that with the live audience or those samples. Thinking I'm leaning on the samples there for the exuberant crowd. Before that, we heard Hey, Chance by The Bunnies. And we started off with two from the band The Spiders. We heard Boom, Boom, Boom and Anything You Want. Well, we're closing out on my time here, and I really appreciate you journeying with me on the Silk Roads this afternoon. Again, my name is Poppy Nogood, and we have been listening to surf guitar from Japan, as well as some, I kind of threw in a bunch of garage rock there. My apologies if anyone was expecting all traditional surf rock, but hey, we gotta brighten it out. Expand it out, as well as get a little contemporary. So most of the music we were listening today was from the mid to late 60s, and we threw in some more contemporary songs there. I'm really hoping to do some more deep dives into some of these artists, particularly Takeshi Tarushi, in the near future. But until then, again, Poppy Nogood here signing off and really appreciating your time. We're going to close out with two more songs here. The first is by Yua Yoshida, and it translates to I'm Going to Do It Tonight. And we're going to close off the set with another song by The Sharp Five, who we heard earlier. This is a duo song with Muetaka Inoue, and this we're going to close out with Haru no Yumi. So again, thank you for listening, and up next we have Carry the Zero with Fontana Mercury. So stay tuned. All right, thanks again.

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2: 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You are tuned in to Carry the Zero. I am Fontana Mercury. I've been away for a long time across the pond, and I'm so happy to be back. 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We have a super packed show today, folks. First, I want to thank Poppy No Good, No Good Poppy, for a jammin' edition of Silk Roads. 2 hours of Japanese surf punk. I mean, come on. That was some good stuff. All right. So we've got a lot to cover. I've got 3 shows coming up in the next 3 weeks that are going to cover all the great bands I saw at a couple different festivals in the UK. A few interviews. Today, we're going to focus on the most recent one. I was at a festival in Derbyshire called the Bearded Theory Festival. Just might be the best festival I've ever been to. Although all the English folks there were like, no, don't say that on American radio. We don't want the Americans coming over and ruining it. And I can't say, but I blame them. So we're going to get into it in just a second. 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All right, folks, let's get into it. We're going to start a little mellow, and it's very appropriate for our super hot weather today. Toots and the Maytals is one of the bands at Bearded Theory. Liba, let me get her name right. Liba Hibbert, she's the daughter of Toots, the late great, and she did all the lead vocals at the show. Well, let's start with that, and then we're going to get into some Damned and some Pixies and some other great stuff. So stick around.

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As part of the University of Virginia, WTJU promotes an inclusive and welcoming environment that embraces the full spectrum of human attributes. WTJU envisions a community of understanding, tolerance, and respect. 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

is everyone today on this super sunny, slightly too hot, beautiful Charlottesville, Virginia afternoon? I'm Fontana Mercury, back from my holidays overseas, playing you music today from the Bearded Theory Festival. Right now you've got Drudy Column in the background, and while I was at Bearded Theory, I met a lovely lady named Nicola and her husband, who had quite the thick Liverpudlian accent. I mistook him for a Scotsman. And Nicola told me that her cousin is Vinnie Riley, bass player for Drudy Column. I feel like everyone in England knows everyone. What did we just hear? So all bands that played at Bearded Theory, I can't say I caught all of them, but I have seen all of them at one point or another in my life. We just heard, Pourquoi es-tu devenu si raisonnable? Why are you becoming so reasonable, is the translation in English from en français. That was The Wedding Present. Prior to that, we heard from Badly Drawn Boy, Once Around the Block. That came out in 1999 on XL Recordings, The Hour of the Wildebeest. Prior to that, we heard from the Pixies, the almighty Pixies, Monkey Gone to Heaven, from their 1989 release, Doolittle. I picked that song because I had to leave the Pixies set a little bit early to get my cab back. And that bass line and the audience screaming along was what I heard in the background as I was standing on the side of the road in the dark English countryside late at night. And prior to that, the Damned, who I did see, and the entirety, the whole set, New Rose from Damn Damn Damn, 1977. And we started the set with Toots and the Maytals. 5446 was my number from their 1973 Island release, In the Dark. All right, while I have you, there's a few things I want to tell you. The Virginia Theater Festival's 52nd season kicks off on Saturday, June 20th, and runs through July 26th. The season opens with Ken Ludwig's Moriarty, followed by the Tony Award-winning musical Disney's Newsies, and concludes with the one-woman play Frida, A Self-Portrait. Tickets and information for the Virginia Theater Festival are at virginiatheaterfestival.org. And also, WTJU is supported by Potter's Craft Cider, located just 10 minutes south of Charlottesville. On Sunday, June 7th, Potter's hosts WTJU's Vinyl Takeover in conjunction with the Prince Platters and Pints Vendor Market. WTJU DJs, including yours truly, Fontana Mercury, will spin tunes from 1 to 6 p.m., with the market open from 1 until 5 p.m. Vintage wares, vinyl records, and art are available while enjoying music, beverages, and food. Details at potterscraftcider.com or on the WTJU Vinyl Takeover Facebook and Instagram pages. I will be there. I believe I'm spinning right at 1 o'clock, so hope to see you all out there. I think we should get back into the tunes, yeah? Next, I'm going to feature Meryl Streak. I was lucky enough to chat with him a bit at Bearded Theory. He's got a brand new album that's coming out in October. And just yesterday, he released a brand new single, Rotten Fruit, and is completely mind-blowingly awesome as it is. Sadly, it's not appropriate for daytime play, so I'm going to play something from Meryl Streak anyway to get you excited for the new album. And we'll hear from another Irish band, Chalk, and some other great stuff. And then, I'll check back in with you in a little bit.

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It's the number one thing. It's the thing people need to take their power, need to raise their voice. It won't change unless the young generation really stand up. I want to live.

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You know, it's so crazy. That song came out in 1994. That was Pop Elite itself. And the things they were singing about 32 years ago, well, they're happening now. But you know what? It's going to get better. Everything has an equal and opposite reaction. It's just science, right? The pendulum has to swing the other way. It's just gravity. So things will get better. Will they happen in our lifetime? I don't know. That I can't tell you. But rest assured, things will get better. So yes, we just heard from Pop Will Eat Itself. Hi, Amanda. That one was for you. Another Bearded Theory Festival performer who I'd seen before, but not at Bearded Theory because I was busy doing something else. Yikbin and Icelander came out in 1994. And prior to that, the Get Down Services, they seem to be all the rage right now over in the UK. I Can't Die Like That. That is brand spanking new on Breakfast Records. Prior to that, Panic Shack. They were one of my favorite performers at Bearded Theory. I Can't Help It. That the lead singer, she reminds me so much of a young Belinda Carlisle. I was thinking the whole time, the Panic Shack is like what the Go-Go's would be if they were now and had a little harder edge. We heard a girl band starter pack that came out in 2025. Prior to that, Sir Chloe with Should I? From their Atlantic release, I Am the Dog, that came out in 2023. Prior to that, Irish band Shock with Pain. That's something brand new on Alter Music. The album is called Crystal Punk. And we started the set with something from Meryl Streep, who I was very excited to chat with and hope to chat with a little bit more. Get an interview from him that will air probably next month at the rate. All of this material that I've mined is, you know, as it's going. We heard If This Is Life from 2024's Songs for the Deceased on Venn Records. I had wanted to play his brand new single Rotten Fruit today, but do not have a radio-friendly version of the recording quite yet. But that will be on Meryl Streep's forthcoming album due out in October. I'm really excited. I'm looking on the stream monitor to see all of the lovely people from not just all over the country, but all over the world who are tuning in today. I need to give a shout out to my friend Manu in Italy. Thank you so much for tuning in. I see a few people from Dublin. Hi, Art, if you're listening. Check out AJ Records if you're in Dublin. Traveling record store. Kind of like what Hello Goodbye does at Prince Platters and Pints at Potter's. That was a lot of P's. Used records are a good thing. All over the world, Germany, Italy, Ireland, Canada. Of course, everywhere, all over Virginia and the United States. A few folks in Indianapolis today. Knoxville, Tennessee. Wow. Who else? Tons of people in Richmond, Charlottesville, up in Northern Virginia, Washington, D.C., Vermont, San Francisco, California, hello, Louisiana, Burlingame, California, Winston-Salem, North Carolina. It goes on and on and on. Tons of people in D.C. Thanks for joining us today. You are tuned in to Carry the Zero. I am Fontana Mercury. If you're just joining us, I'm playing songs from bands that played the Bearded Theory Festival. Guess it was 2 weeks ago now. What a great time that was. So we're going to continue with that, but I do have a few things I want to tell you about. A few shows you do not want to miss. Black Circle Revolution. I used to be my regular every other week. No, once a month. I don't remember anymore. But I used to host Black Circle Revolution on the regular. 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Two vinyl heavy hours of classic and new punk, stoner metal, garage rock, psychedelic freakouts, and the best riffs you've never heard from the past 50 years to the present. 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And you also don't want to miss
tomorrow in this same spot, 2 to 4, rock programming, Fantastic Expedition. Discover what treasures lie. Treasures, that's not a word. 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Friday afternoon from 2 to 4 right here on WTJU. All right, we've got about 10 minutes left in the hour. I've got a few more songs before we hit the 3 o'clock hour. In the 3 o'clock hour, I've got something very special for you. Crossover Bearded Theory and my Visit to Manchester event. I got to interview Jez Kerr of A Certain Ratio of Manchester Factory Records, but they also played at Bearded Theory, so you'll hear that interview a little bit later on. But for now, let's get back into the tunes, shall we? This is a band I discovered, Heartworms.

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record album I've been waiting for months when I went to Manchester. And you're going to hear all about Manchester on Monday when I sit in for Android on Monday's episode of Blue Monday. How appropriate with the show's title that I'm doing a show about Manchester. And you're going to hear a really exciting interview from Factory Records legend Alan Hemsall and all the Manchester Factory Records Hacienda music. That will be Monday. But until then, today, we are listening to songs from the Bearded Theory Festival of, the artists who perform at Bearded Theory Festival in Derbyshire, UK. And of course, you're listening to Carry the Zero, and I'm Fontana Mercury, your host for about another hour. We just heard about Only Dogs and Englishmen Are Silly Enough to Go in the Midday Sun. I don't know, I think I know a few Irishmen that love the sun, too. That was Adult DVD with Dogs in the Sun from their 2024 album, Next Day Shipping. Prior to that, Gans, who I was meant to see on the Thursday of the festival. They were originally on the lineup. It's a five-day festival, Wednesday through Sunday. They're going to play on Thursday, along with Lambrini Girls, who I also missed for a different reason. And then Gans got plucked by the Pixies, and the Pixies were headlining Sunday night. Well, Gans got plucked by the Pixies to open for them on their tour. And so Gans did not perform on Thursday because they were busy with the Pixies elsewhere. So I miss them. But that song, It's Just Life, from last year, Good for the Soul, was the album. Prior to that, we heard from Heartworms with the song Jacked. Also came out last year on Speedy Wonderground Records. The album Glutton for Punishment. Aren't we all a little bit? Well, it is a new hour. It is 3:02. It's a beautiful sunny day here in Charlottesville, Virginia. And I do want to tell you a few things before we hop back into the music. Also, this hour, we're going to hear from Jez Kerr of A Certain Ratio, who I was lucky enough to chat with. I'll tell you, that press wristband got me in all sorts of places, high and low. 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And don't forget to go out to Potter's on Sunday, y'all. I will be spinning along with DJs B-Note, Chick Lamino, Kendall Actually, and Goldfinger. We'll all be there playing vinyl live for your entertainment. That's going to be on Sunday at Potter's. All right. I think we should get back into it. Another band. We're going to lighten up a little bit. That last set was kind of heavy, like electronic heavy. But we're going to lighten up and do some more poppy stuff. Among some of the other pop artists there, C-Matt and K-Tempest. I don't know that I'd call the Molotovs pop punk, maybe. All right, yeah, we're going to start the next set with the Molotovs.

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0: Lucinda from A Certain Ratio, Manchester's own. I promised you all I'd play a bit of the interview I did with Jez Kerr from A Certain Ratio, who played at Bearded Theory. You know who else is from Manchester and big in the factory scene that played at Bearded Theory? Hooky, Peter Hook in the Light, of course, doing a set of amazing Joy Division songs. And I was meant to play one of his songs today. And then I'm like, no, we're going to do more of the A Certain Ratio in honor of the interview, because on Monday we're going to hear plenty from Hooky. So, yeah, I got the opportunity to speak with Jez Kerr for quite a bit, a few minutes, and recorded it for you. It is unedited. It is in conversation. It's an informal, formal interview, and I want to play it for you. He talks about some interesting things. If you are a musician or a young person in music, he has some really great advice for you and a fun little story about Factory Records days. So, yeah, let's hear what Jez had to say. The one thing I will warn everybody, something I learned about myself on this trip, I'm not a very good interviewer. I say, yeah, okay, way too much. And I hear myself and just want to slap myself and say, be quiet. Not a great interviewer. But Jez is really interesting to listen to. So here's a bit of the interview from Bearded Theory in Derbyshire, UK. You're listening to Carry the Zero, and I'm Fontana Mercury.
1: Playing the bass, but I couldn't play gigs, because if I played a gig, the next day my hands would be just swollen. So. But
0: yeah.
1: I can, you know, I can still write tunes with the band.
0: Yeah.
1: So, but Viv Griffin, who plays the bass.
0: I was going to ask you about her. She seems very young.
1: She is. She's only 20, I don't know, 24, maybe younger than that. I don't know. I think she's young.
0: How, I mean, I'm always fascinated when these really young kids know about
1: We have a keyboard player that plays with us. He plays with the Brand New Heavies. You know the Brand New Heavies?
0: Yeah.
1: He's their keyboard player.
0: Okay.
1: And he's not out with us this time because he's busy.
0: Yeah.
1: But I think he might be out in October with us when we do Force.
0: Okay.
1: And Sextet.
0: Yes.
1: And he used to teach at the Royal Northern College of Music in Manchester. And both Ellen, who used to sing with us, was his student, and also Viv.
0: Okay.
1: So they were both recommended by Matt Steele.
0: So she just seems so young, and I'm like, how does she know these songs?
1: Well,
0: and,
1: he said to us, look, I wasn't going to be able to play the bass, we needed a bass player.
0: Yeah.
1: And also, she's got a couple, she's in her own band.
0: Okay.
1: In fact, she's in three bands.
0: Oh, wow.
1: But her own band with her partner, it's called Beck Pocket.
0: Beck Pocket.
1: Yeah,
0: okay.
1: They're really good. And she's such a talented musician.
0: Is she based in Manchester as well?
1: Yeah. We're all based in Manchester. When we do Sextet, she's going to take on the bulk of the singing for Sextet, because it was all Tilly, you know, female vocal.
0: I was going to mention the vocal on your last song.
1: Lucinda.
0: Lucinda was perfect.
1: I know, yeah. She's so talented.
0: It was great.
1: I mean, we've done, I think that was our fourth gig.
0: Okay.
1: We've got another one on Saturday.
0: Okay.
1: And then that's it for a while. But so she really only properly started singing about 3-4 gigs ago.
0: Okay.
1: And she's amazing.
0: Well, and I also love how you all switch.
1: Yeah.
0: Swap around, and that's a really great thing. And I think of you guys as like the original funk punks. Are you funky punks?
1: Whatever. Well, basically, when we started, we were a four piece.
0: Yeah.
1: Without a drummer. And we played.
0: I didn't know that.
1: First single's not got drums on it. All Night Party.
0: Yeah. Okay.
1: Which we recorded with Martin Hannett. That's got no drums on it. So, and we played for about 6 or 7 months as a four piece without a drummer.
0: Without drums.
1: And then we wanted a drummer.
0: Yeah.
1: And we luckily, Tony Wilson, who was managers at the time, found Donald.
0: Okay.
1: Funky drummer from Wythenshawe. And I remember the rehearsal. Basically, we had a set of about 6-7 tunes, which we've been playing for 7 months.
0: Okay.
1: So we just played our set, and he played the drums along to it.
0: Okay.
1: And Punk Funk was born.
0: And then it was from there.
1: Yeah, absolutely.
0: But then I noticed he hopped on bass, and it was Martin.
1: Oh, yeah, he's a great bass player. Yeah, Martin plays the drums. Yeah.
0: So you
1: Martin used to play drums in a band called Kalima.
0: Okay.
1: Who used to be on Factory.
0: Yeah,
1: swapping around. sounds really good. That's what we like.
0: I love it.
1: And now I'm, you know, I'm not playing the bass. I'm playing the I'm not really playing the keys. I'm playing samples and singing and a little bit of keys. But I'm really getting into my new role. You know?
0: I love it. It's great. Yeah. And you said you're touring sextets.
1: My recommendation to any young band, right, is if things are getting stale and they can't write a tune, is just get the drummer to play the guitar, get the bass player to play the drums, get the singer to play the keys, and get somebody else to sing, and you'll come up with some really good tunes.
0: Yeah, that's funny that you just said that, because one of my scripted questions was, do you have any advice for some of these young musicians?
1: That's the best advice, because what tends to happen, and also when you're sort of about, I don't know, 15, 16, 17, 18, if you're a young band, you tend to all play at the same time, all the time.
0: Yeah.
1: Because you want to, you know, you're trying to establish yourself.
0: Yeah.
1: The key is stop playing for a bit.
0: Yeah. Interesting.
1: Just let the drummer and the bass player go for a bit.
0: Yeah.
1: Then bring your guitar in, and the bass player and the drummer stop for a bit, and let the guitar and vocal go. Right. Space is the place.
0: Yeah. Space. Exactly. Yeah. It's not the notes. It's what's happening in between.
1: As Miles said, it's not what you play. It's what you don't play.
0: So you're a Miles Davis fan?
1: Absolutely.
0: It's so funny, because in Alan's interview the other day, he was talking on and on about Miles Davis.
1: Yeah. It's just, you know, such a brilliant musician.
0: And, okay.
1: It depends what you're doing, really, what kind of music you're playing.
0: Yeah.
1: I mean, there've been a couple of bands on today who are really loud and I wouldn't try and tell them to sort of leave space, because their thing's different, you know.
0: It's different.
1: I think if you sort of I don't know.
0: But when you're playing funk,
1: you need space.
0: Very rhythmic music.
1: Where the dances,
0: the space is where the soul is. Absolutely.
1: Yeah.
0: So I get it as a fellow bass player. I totally understand. And I think the only other thing I was going to ask you, two things. You did mention you are touring Sextet coming up. Is that
1: in October?
0: In October.
1: Yeah.
0: Just around UK and Europe, or are you coming?
1: Just UK at the minute.
0: Oh, UK.
1: Yeah.
0: Only.
1: Okay. We haven't. I mean, maybe.
0: You come
1: something
0: to the US? Would you come to the US?
1: You know what? We'd love to go to the US, but we've not been asked. You know, and it costs so much money to get there.
0: Yes.
1: We can't really get there unless
0: somebody's
1: we get the gigs.
0: Yeah.
1: Well, we get big enough gigs to pay for us to go.
0: Right.
1: I mean, it's $6,000 for a visa.
0: Yeah. Yeah.
1: And it costs like £80 for you guys to come in.
0: Yeah. It's the kind of
1: You know, and $6,000 for six or seven people. That's a lot of money.
0: It's
1: so you need to be playing big gigs and getting the fees to qualify that. So somebody tried to get us there a few years ago, but they couldn't get enough gigs to get us there.
0: Well, I wonder how bands like the Gurriers, Sprints, some of these punk bands.
1: Maybe their record labels.
0: Must be, because, you know, and they're still playing smaller clubs.
1: Well, we're quite independent, you see. I mean, we're on Mute Records, but we, you know, when we make an album, we pay for the album.
0: Yeah.
1: You don't pay for it.
0: Right.
1: We license it to them.
0: Yeah.
1: So, you know, I mean, I think since we left Factory in 86, we have been really independent. We signed a major deal in 1990 with A&M. Because we thought we'd try and sort of do a major label thing. And really enjoyed it and got lots of money out of them. With that money, we bought a studio. I bought a desk a place to rehearse, so that we could keep producing, because we knew it wouldn't last really much with A&M.
0: Yeah.
1: But it was a good experience. Our single got to 41 in the chart. And then another band who was with them, I think it was not Deacon Blue, somebody else, was two places above us, so they concentrated on that, and we sort of got and we weren't on a label then after that. But we left for the studio, and we made another album on A&M in our own studio called ACR MCR.
0: Yeah.
1: Which I love that album.
0: Yeah, I'm familiar.
1: But those are the only two albums we don't own.
0: Okay. Yeah.
1: Everything else we own.
0: You own everything else. That's great. And today.
1: I mean, we own, but we like the latest albums. We licensed to Mute.
0: So
1: I think Loco and 1982 come back to us within a couple of years.
0: Okay.
1: But it all comes down to this, it's like a 10-year deal.
0: Yeah.
1: It's the longest we've ever licensed anything for.
0: Okay.
1: But you know, we're old now, so hopefully we'll be around when it comes back to us. But you know.
0: So one more question. I still want to take too much of your time. You're so kind, by the way. You're so kind to sit and chat with me, by the way.
1: No, it's an
0: awful American.
1: You've come all this way. When did you get in?
0: Well, I've been here for a few weeks because interviewing bands at the Great Escape Festival in Brighton.
1: Oh, right, okay.
0: That was more to mine like content for my show.
1: That's
0: music.
1: Lovely
0: you know,
1: festival.
0: Getting some. Oh,
1: absolutely.
0: It's great, especially for new music. And then I came here and I went to Manchester to interview Alan. I was meant to interview him in November and I got super ill on the plane.
1: All right.
0: And he was kind enough to reschedule with me. So when I came back, I went to Manchester and he gave me the most lovely tour.
1: Yeah.
0: And he told me.
1: He's a nice guy, Alan.
0: Really nice, really kind, and he told me all kinds of crazy stories. And so what I was going to ask you is if you had just maybe one of your favorite, most memorable times during the early days of the factory scene and the Hacienda.
1: I've got so many stories. Well, a good story about the early factory days is, you know, the first sampler, the 7-inch, W7-inch.
0: Okay.
1: I made 1,000 of those.
0: Okay.
1: Myself, personally.
0: You made them.
1: Physically made them, yeah. Peter Saville made the sleeve, and it was a big piece of paper like that.
0: Okay.
1: Which you had to fold, and then seal it with this plastic with a heat machine. You had to seal it and then put the records in. It took about 10 minutes to make one.
0: That's awesome.
1: I mean, all of ACR helped make them, and also some of Joy Division made them, but we did the most.
0: Okay.
1: Yeah, and we got paid in weed, not...
0: I love money. It.
1: Yeah. And the thing is, they're worth quite a bit now, those factory samplers. But we used to slip notes inside, because when you sealed it, there was it's double-sided, so the plastic seal is sealed in.
0: Okay,
1: and we used to slip notes in there, like saying ACR rule and Joy Division this year. So people have got their records, and they've no idea that these little messages are inside.
0: We're in there, yes. But of course, that was just friendly, being cheeky.
1: Due to our age, we were young.
0: Yeah, you're all kids.
1: Arrogant and young, but... Yeah. It was a real cottage industry, was it?
0: Yeah.
1: And when we used to play gigs, it was always Joy Division, ACR, Orchestral Maneuvers, and Vinnie Riley.
0: Yeah.
1: We went out as a factory package.
0: As a package,
1: in fact, we've got a gig in Rochdale in August,
0: okay.
1: And we're playing with OMD.
0: Are you?
1: They invited us to play, because I actually read recently that they're inviting people that they worked with to do tours and to... Which is really nice.
0: That's great.
1: I've not seen them since those days. Actually.
0: That's exciting. yeah, that's great. Yeah. Well, Jez Kerr of A Certain Ratio, thank you so much.
1: Thanks, Rebecca.
0: Yes.
1: I enjoyed it.
0: Yeah, how about that? So, I'm still learning how to be a good interview, but he was lovely, Jez. The samplers he's talking about, when he first said the word sampler, I was thinking of the... you know, electronic equipment you use for music production. And it only occurred to me like 15 seconds into the story. Oh, he's talking about the records, the factory sampler records, the LPs, the albums. And I think that's such a cool story about how he made them, 1,000 of them. They took 10 minutes each to make. Jez, thank you so much. Yeah, gotta love A Certain Ratio. And, you know, right before we heard from him, we wrapped up the Bearded Theory band's set with songs from The Horrors, prior to The Horrors, The Twilight Sad, and Swim School, all really great bands. And The Certain Ratio interview kind of is a nice segue now, wrapping up Bearded Theory, and we're going back in time. Prior to Bearded Theory, I was in Manchester, and I'm going to spend all of Monday's show with Alan Hemsall, his interview and associated music from Crispy Ambulance, Scissor Gun, Joy Division. But wanted to make sure I got The Certain Ratio in here as a segue, because they were playing at Bearded Theory and are from Manchester. And speaking of Manchester, the next and last set I'm going to do for you on today's show is a bunch of new music I was so kindly given when I paid a visit to my friends at Melodic Records. It's a label in Manchester. Nightbus, my latest obsession, is on that label, but they gave me a bunch of record albums with some really great artists, so that's what I'm going to feature next. But before I do, I wanted to just let you know that WTJU is supported by the Paramount Theater on Charlottesville's Downtown Mall. Paramount's On Screen presents The Adventures of Priscilla, Queen of the Desert, on Sunday, June 14th at 2 p.m. with a contract to perform a drag show, Tick, Adam, and Bernadette Journey Across the Australian Outback in their pink tour bus Priscilla, encountering various groups and individuals along the way. Tickets and information for the adventures of Priscilla, Queen of the Desert, are at theparamount.net. All right, so we're going to segue into Melodic Records, a set of all songs from that amazing record label. And so I think the first band that we're going to hear from, they're called WH Lung, and I love that I have so much vinyl for you. Where are we? Turntable 2. You're tuned in to Carry the Zero. I'm Fontana Mercury. And we've got about 15 minutes left in the show, but here is

You guys, it's getting close to that time. It's 3:52, got about, 3:53, 7 minutes left in the show. In the background, you're hearing from another Melodic Records artist, Strawberry Guy. I would say he's reminds me of, like, if Nick Drake and Father John Misty got together and had a band. This is called As We Bloom. Anyway, I'm getting ready to wrap up in the middle of our Melodic Records set here. Prior to Strawberry Guy, we heard from Shaking Hand with Night Owl, and we started the set with Bliss Bliss by W.H. Lung. I've got one more song for you after this from my current obsession Manchester band Nightbus. I've played a plenty of them, but now that I finally have the record, I'm super excited to play it on vinyl. I'm Fontana Mercury, and you've been listening to Carry the Zero. Thanks for hanging out with me today, guys. If you stick around at 4 o'clock, we've got Peter for Folk and Beyond. And I'll be seeing you guys again on Monday. I'm sitting in for Android on Blue Monday. And it's an aptly titled show, considering I'm going to be presenting all the stuff that I mined. Interviews, music, when I was in Manchester. Most of the focus will be on my interview with Alan Hemsall, Factory Records legend, formerly of the band Crispy Ambulance, currently of the band Scissor Gun. And we had a nice hour-long interview. We're not going to get to hear all of it. I'm just going to pick and choose the best parts. So that will be Monday from 2 to 4 on Blue Monday. And then 2 weeks from today on Carry the Zero, I'll wrap up my across the pond adventures shows with another episode of Carry the Zero. And this time it'll be focused on all the bands and awesome artists I met at the Great Escape Festival in Brighton, UK. That was the first thing I went to. But we're going to wrap up the show here now with a song from Nightbus called Ascension. And stick around for Folk and Beyond with Peter at 4 o'clock. Until then, take care of each other. Remember to be kind. I'll see you guys on Monday. WTJU, Carry the Zero. Fontana Mercury, I'm out.

0: WTJU Charlottesville, it's time for local news. A federal judge has closed a 14-year-old class action lawsuit challenging healthcare conditions at Fluvanna Women's Correctional Center. Our VPM News correspondent Hannah Davis-Reed has more.
1: U.S. District Court Judge Norman K. Moon found the Central Virginia Women's Prison satisfied the terms of a 2016 settlement. The prison was subject to independent medical monitoring over the last decade to ensure compliance. The lawsuit alleged prisoners were denied medical care in many instances and waited in long lines for prescription medication. The Legal Aid Justice Center, which represented Fluvanna prisoners in the lawsuit, said in a press release the settlement led to many improvements, but some conditions still fall short. Hannah Davis-Reed, VPM News.
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The sounds there of the WDR Funkhaus Orchestra doing their rendition of Queen's Freddie Mercury's Bohemian Rhapsody back in 2022. Well, my name's Peter. You are listening to Folk Beyond on this first Thursday in June. Beautiful day here in Central Virginia. I hope you are experiencing the same wherever you might be. We're going to be all over the map today, including hearing some spaghetti. Yes, hearing, not eating, from one of my favorite musicians and composers by the name of Sam Ryder and some jazz friends. New album just came out last week, so stick around for that. And one of my all-time favorite Austrian composers and bass players is coming up in just a moment. So a lot of favorites today here.

upon his compositions and playing, but since that first time, I just can't stay away. From his album Wien bleibt Kirk, this is Midnight in Hanoi, right here on Folk and Beyond.

Caravan. The classic, performed this time by the Oradano Gypsy Jazz Band. Spaghetti ahead of that, a new quartet featuring Sam Ryder, Jim Cambalongo, Scott Amendola, and Matt Muntz. Performing Waiting for Mari. And start things off with Gail Blindschmidt from his seminal 2008 release, Wien Bleibt Kirk. That was Midnight in Hanoi. Well, you're listening to Fog Me Out right here on WTJU. My name's Peter. Thrilled to be with you here till 7, at which point I think Jay will be in with Induced to Jutter. Good time for me to remind you that WTJU is supported in part by the Paramount Theater on Charlottesville's Downtown Mall. Paramount On Screen presents Pokemon Detective Pikachu on Sunday, June 7th at 2 p.m. Detective Pikachu, a wisecracking super sleuth, joins forces with a diverse cast of Pokemon characters to unravel a tangled mystery that could destroy the whole Pokemon universe. Tickets and information for Pokemon Detective Pikachu on Sunday, June 7th are at theparamount.net. Hey, I played earlier a piece performed by the Vedia Funkhaus Orchestra, and I'll be playing another one from them. And I meant to shout that out to Dan, who enjoyed a Michael Jackson cover I did from the great Casey Dreesen a few weeks back. And Dan does enjoy the 70s and 80s, performed by, well, other acts. So just wanted to shout that out. And the one forthcoming to Dan as well. And if you're someone who enjoys music from that era, those decades, well, make sure you keep it tuned, because there's more of that just around the corner. But now let's get back into the tune, shall we? And how about we hear Bed-Stuy from the Yes Trio?

The Ludovich Bio Trio, they're doing Django's Artillery Lord. The Acoustic Nomads, with Westmoot 115 from their album, The Abominable String Band, Volume 2. And start things off with Bed-Stuy from the Yes Trio, featuring Ali Jackson, Aaron Goldberg, and Omer Avital. Well, you're listening to Folk Beyond right here on WTJU. My name's Peter. Thrilled to be with you on this lovely Thursday afternoon. Got both my dogs sleeping right behind me, and fingers crossed it'll stay that way. We got up especially early this morning to get out on the water by 5:30 and had some fun with the usual resident osprey, watching it tear apart its sushi for that meal anyway, and beaver that liked to slap the side of the canoe as we paddled, or one of us paddled along. One slept and the other one kept an eye out for any snappers or said beaver. And more. Always a great way to start the day out on the water with the dogs. Anyway, that's not why you're here. You're here to hear the music. And speaking of music, I always want to encourage you to tune in on Friday afternoons for Sunset Road with Pete. He's been doing that for somewhere around 35 years now, where you can hear the full range of musical traditions and folk, bluegrass, newgrass, Celtic, old-time, country, singer-songwriter, blues, and any other roots-based music from around the globe. Pete brings you the old and the new, be it local, regional, national, or international. Sunset Road, Friday afternoons, 4 till 6, right here on WTJU. And an artist I know Pete is a big fan of is Sam Bush. Make sure you tune in this Saturday night at 8 for Gather Round, our archived concert series, where we bring you a 2007 concert with the Sam Bush Band down in Wilkesboro, North Carolina. What's going on right now is the first annual jazz festival presented by the Charlottesville Jazz Society in partnership with WTJU. Starts today, Thursday, June 4th through Sunday, June 7th. Jazz Fest brings together acclaimed regional, national, and international artists to multiple stages throughout the Charlottesville's downtown mall. Performers include Veronica Swift, the Randazzo Big Band, U.S. Navy Commodore's Big Band, John Dearth, and many of Charlottesville's finest musicians. 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Okay, let's get back into it now, and I will hear from the Soggy Po' Boys. Some of you may recall they came through Charlottesville once for a concert presented by the Charlottesville Jazz Society, and they stopped by WTJU for a live session. Here they are doing Sous les Tropiques off their 2022 release, It's Good to Laugh Again.

Korean American trio sisters, the On Trio, performing their rendition of Prince's Purple Rain to close out the first hour of Folk Me Out here on WTJU. We also heard Scooter Girl from the Absinthe Quintet and start things off with the Soggy Po' Boys performing Sous les Tropiques. Well, before we get to the end of this hour, let me just jump in and remind you that WTJU is supported in part by Miller's on Charlottesville's historic downtown mall. Miller's Downtown has been serving Charlottesville for more than 40 years. Miller's is open Tuesday through Sunday at 5 p.m. for food, drink, and live music. Every Sunday evening, starting at 6, Miller's presents an open jazz jam. More information, including show calendar, menu, and online ordering for carryout is available at millersdowntown.com. Well, we started the program today with something from the Video Funk Orchestra, and that's the Funk House Orchestra, West German, well, now just German. Classical group doing their rendition of Freddie Mercury, Queen's, oh, what was that? Can't believe I've already forgotten how we started things off. It was Bohemian Rhapsody, and we're going to enter the second hour with a tune near and dear to my heart from Nena. This time they're performing 99 Luftballon.

Thank you. Thank you very much. Heartbreak Hotel there from Roland Sedermark. The Gonzalo Bergara Quartet with Ida y Vuelta. And start things off with the Vedia, the Westdeutsche und Radio Funkhaus Orchestra, performing their rendition of Nena's 99 Luftballon. When I lived in Germany back in 1983, I was taking a German for Foreigners course, and it was a 19-year-old English au pair who looked exactly like Olivia Newton-John. And, well, if you remember, Olivia Newton-John was da bomb back in 83, doing physical and all that stuff. And we got kind of sweet on one another, and we went off and saw a Nena concert together. And, of course, her big claim to fame was Nona Nossi Luftballon. She had a number of other ones. So I'll always enjoy that tune, no matter how it's performed. Here we are 43 years later, and you're listening to Folk and Beyond. My name's Peter. Thrilled to be with you here on WTJU. I'll be here till 7, and then I think Jay comes in with Induced to Jutter. So hope you all stay tuned for that. A reminder that in the next couple weeks, we're going to have some different friends take over this slot while I take a couple weeks off again. I think Steve is going to be one of them, and Bruce. Bruce from Atlantic Weekly Part 2 and Beyond Borders. So tune in next week and the week after to see what's going on. And I think I'll be back in 3 weeks' time. I'll have to look at the schedule, but sure is nice to be with you on this lovely Thursday afternoon. Before we get into the next set of tunes for this hour, let me remind you that this program is sponsored in part by the Charlottesville Waldorf School, celebrating more than 40 years of independent education for preschool through grade 8 on their expansive campus on Rio Road. More information at cwaldorf.org. Charlottesville Waldorf School, developing curiosity, imagination, and skill for a lifelong love of learning. Well, I mentioned Atlantic Weekly Part 2 a moment ago. I should also talk about Atlantic Weekly Part 1, Music from This Side of the Atlantic. And this being the first Saturday of the month, that means Terry Carpenter will be in. So tune in this Saturday at 8 and see what he has in store for you. And then at 10, well, it's Atlantic Weekly Part 2 with Kevin and friends. So tune in and see what they both have up their sleeves. No other place to go but WTJU, especially Saturday mornings, starting at 6:30 with Paul Josie and Leftover Biscuits. Well, let's get back into it now, and let's hear Café Accordéon Orchestra doing their rendition of Nuages right here on Folk and Beyond.

0: Jamie Stone, no stranger to WTJU, having performed here on more than one occasion, doing Krasavska Ruchenitsa. The Matt Flerner Quartet, another, well, his trio anyway, having played at WTJU on more than one occasion, with their rendition of The Police's Walking on the Moon, and started things off with Cafe Accordion Orchestra doing their rendition of Django's Nuage. Well, we are at the halfway point for Folk Beyond for this first Thursday in June. My name is Peter. Thrilled to be with you on this lovely Thursday afternoon. Hope you're enjoying it wherever you might be around the globe. 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I've got the app on my phone. I encourage you to do the same. Well, before we get into this first set of tunes for the second half of today's program, let me jump in just to point out that WTJU is supported by the Botanical Garden of the Piedmont. That's the Botanical Garden of the Piedmont. On Saturday, June 27, celebrate America the Beautiful during the Garden's June Super Saturday as we honor our nation's 250th anniversary and the incredible beauty of native plants. 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And I told you already about Atlantic Weekly Parts 1 and 2, but how dare I not remind you about this happening tomorrow night.
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0: Indeed. That's tomorrow night. First time Winegrass is playing at the stage. It's been just standing room only for I don't know how long. We hope it's the same tomorrow for them. It's their first time, as I said, at the stage. And let's welcome them with open arms. I know it's going to be a good show. Chatting with Jay Pond about this group. So come on out. Be part of the studio audience for Winegrass tomorrow night. With those doors opening at 7:30. But now let's get back into the second half of Folk Beyond for this Thursday. And, you know, I wouldn't mind having Millionaire Blues, as we're about to hear from the Blue Mockingbirds here on Folk and Beyond.

Whether you say flutist or flautist, it just doesn't matter. That was Wildes Holz's rendition of Walk on the Wild Side from Ebert Bad. Jonathan Gear, with Maple Leaf Rag, and start things off with Blue Mockingbirds doing Millionaire Blues right here on Folk and Beyond, heard each Thursday afternoon from 4 until 7. My name's Peter, thrilled to be with you. We've got about an hour and 15 minutes left before Jay comes in with Induced to Jutter. Hope you all stick around for that. 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The Spectacle Shop has three locations in Charlottesville, on the Downtown Mall, in the Rio Hill Center, and on Millmont Street. Just want to again remind you to come on out for tomorrow night's Offbeat Roadhouse with Winegrass. It's their first time. We've had some great concerts. Sarah White came in with her band last week, and John Dearth a couple weeks ago. And next week we've got, well, a group that you know the members, but you don't perhaps know the name, The Natural Hawk. But if you've ever seen Red and the Romantics, then you've seen at least two members of the band. It's a great quartet. Come on out and experience at Rockin' Roots next Friday. But tomorrow night, of course, the sounds of Winegrass. Doors open at 7:30. Concert starts at 8. All the details on that at WTJU.net. Important thing is that you be there and say hi, would you? Always nice to say hello. Well, let's get back into my selections for this first Thursday in June. Let's hear from the Paula Schaefer Trio now, featuring Jan Kwipa doing Manouche Nouveau, right here on Folk and Beyond.

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Life's just too boring without it. You know, I can't imagine listening to regular music. And that's why I listen to this station. Been part of it for 30 years and just thrilled to be part of it. I hope you enjoy what you're listening to because there's just nothing like it. Anyway, my name's Peter. Thrilled to be with you here on this third and final hour of Folk Beyond for this first Thursday in June. Just so much great programming here at the station. Not including my own program, but, you know, we've got classical, jazz, folk, rock, global, blues, and so much more. 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Thankfully, we do get, I'm just choked up thinking about it. 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Well, in this third and final hour, I think we're going to kick things off with a Korean artist, Bak Ju-won, performing with La Ventana, doing Hide and Seek from Bak Ju-won's album, Are You Okay Right Now?

Irza, Oleta, Irza, Oleta, Irza, Oleta, Irza, Oleta.

0: The bale's been doing 20 años, 20 years. Close up. Boy, I'm just choking up thinking about these tunes again. Just why I enjoy WTJU. Where else are you going to get this kind of music? 20 años, 20 years from the Balesman. Dresch Vonos Quartet with Angaku. And start things off with Korean artist Bakju Won performing with La Ventana, giving us Hide and Seek. Well, about 40 minutes left before Jay comes up with Induced Jutter. Hope you all stick around for that. Just want to remind you again about what's happening tomorrow night. 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
0: Number of folks, I think the Offbeat Roadhouse is the best listening room in Charlottesville. Who am I to argue with them? I don't disagree, and we bring so many different styles of music to you each and every Friday. So I hope you all come out tomorrow night for Winegrass. Doors open at 7:30, show starts at 8, and it's over by 9. I mean, it's an early night. We've got a couple that have been coming in since 2014. We started the predecessor to Offbeat Roadhouse, Lambeth Live, in 2013. Then in August of 2014, we opened it to the public, and we've had a couple here pretty much every Friday night since. So they go out for date night to catch the concert, and then they have an ice cream afterwards all year long. I'm not saying you have to have ice cream. You can get something stronger or whatever you want. But definitely be part of the studio audience for Offbeat Roadhouse, Friday nights, 8 till 9, WTJU's signature concert series. Right there at the next door to Vivace, 2244 Ivy Road. 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Yeah, let's get back into the tunes, and how about we hear now from the Amsterdam Klezmer Band and Sundargo doing one of my favorites, Chinese Duck.

The Faux Pas, no strangers to WTJU. They did an offbeat roadhouse a couple, 3 years back. Doing Bubwa, No Bad Ideas, from No Bad Ideas, released last year. Yves Lambert with Sweet Paul Johnny Connolly, great Quebecois trio. And start things off with the Amsterdam Klezmer Band and Sundergo, an incredible group out of Budapest. Not sure if they're from Buda or Pest, but they're from Hungary, that much I know. And there they were doing Chinese Duck. Well, a little over 20 minutes left before Jay Hurl comes in with Induced Jitter. Hope you all stick around for that. Before we get into our next set, let me just jump in to remind you that WTJ was supported in part by Brazos Tacos, located at the Ixard Park near Charlottesville's Downtown Mall and in the Barracks Road Shopping Center. 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What should we do next? You know, I just played from the Faux Pas, and the sax player you heard in that group also plays banjo, as it happens, but he's in the group The Revelers out of Lafayette, Louisiana. Dean Miller is his name, and here they are doing Wang Wang Blues, and you can actually catch The Revelers at Red Wing Roots Music Festival. And oh, by the way, you can catch The Faux Pas at Floyd Fest. So two chances to catch Dean Miller in July. The Faux Pas will be down at Floyd Fest. And in just a couple, 3 weeks, you can catch the Revelers with their newest member, Kelly Jones, performing at Red Wing Roots.

Dennis Lickman out of Brooklyn. Performing Competition Associates from Secret Workshop, one of my favorites of 2023. First called Dennis down in Lafayette, Louisiana at Blackbot Camp, and what a talent he is. And speaking of Blackbot, started by the Red Stick Ramblers way back when. We heard them do Blue Drag from Bring It On Down, and then started things with the Revelers themselves. The next generation of Red Stick Ramblers doing Wang Wang Blues, of course, host of Blackbot Fest. And you can catch the Revelers at Red Wing Roots coming up in just a short few weeks, the 19th, 20th, and 21st of June is when that festival goes on. They'll be playing at the, well, at the usual stages, including for some Cajun two-stepping and waltzes. So check out redwingroots.com for more details on that. Well, we are running out of time for this first Thursday in June. Let me remind you that WTJ is supported by the Paramount Theater on Charlottesville's Downtown Mall. Paramount on Screen presents Steven Spielberg's Jaws on Saturday, June 13 at 7 p.m. Featuring an unforgettable score, that's an unforgettable score from John Williams that evokes pure terror. Jaws remains one of the most influential and gripping adventures in motion picture history. Tickets and information for Jaws on Saturday, June 13, are at theparamount.net. Well, how should we close out this Thursday's Folk Beyond? I think first we're going to hear from Quartet de Clarinet de Barcelona with Little Rhapsody in Blue. Of course, Gershwin's great classic. And then Jean-Baptiste doing Waldstein Wobble. Taking a couple weeks off, so I'll be back. I think it's on the, well, it's today, the 4th of the 28th, I think is when I'm back next. So have a great couple weeks, folks. Enjoy. My friends will be sitting in for me, and I'll see you again soon right here on Folk and Beyond. And tell you what, realizing we just have enough time for one, so we'll just hear a Little Rhapsody in Blue. Take care, folks. Be good. And I hope to see you tomorrow night at Offbeat Roadhouse with Winegrass, their debut at our stage. It's always great to have you be part of our studio audience. Without you, there is no WTJU. See you soon.

0: Coming up this Friday night at Offbeat Roadhouse, the modern Americana sounds of Winegrass. The concert will take place at WTJU's performance space at 2244 Ivy Road in Charlottesville, right next door to Vivace. For additional details, including directions to WTJU, visit WTJU.net.
1: 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All right, my name is Jay. I'm with you for this week's edition of Induced to Jutter, and we're going to get going with our Summer of Global Funk here on Induced to Jutter, and we're going to be featuring some cumbia this evening. We're going to get things started with Los Beta 5. 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

0: All right, getting into the cumbia this evening. We just heard Grupo Franjancia doing Cumbia Ixtac. We heard Los Mirlos with La Danza del Petrolero. Los Mirlos going to be playing at the Red Wing Roots Festival in a couple weeks over in the Valley. We also heard a couple bands out of Austin, Texas. We heard The Point doing Cumbia de Medianoche, and Monique Chica doing Lamento en la Selva. And we started the show off with Los Beta 5. All right, lots of cool things happening around Charlottesville this time of year. In conjunction with the 50th anniversary of Charlottesville's Downtown Mall, Jazz Fest 2026 will offer audiences a chance to enjoy nationally and internationally acclaimed artists and many of Charlottesville's finest musicians over 4 days of club, concert, and featured performances. Multiple stages in the Downtown Mall area will host special events with outstanding artists, and the festival will feature a two-night multi-venue club circuit with no cover charges. Hear John Dearth, Ivan Orr, Robert Jaspe Trio, Hard Modes, Charlie Ballantine, Veronica Swift, and more. The Charlottesville Jazz Festival's mission is to bring people together through the spirit of jazz, celebrating its culture and qualities of innovation, improvisation, and collaboration. You can visit the Charlottesville Jazz Society website for more information on artists, venues, tickets, and more. All right, and then let's hear about these important announcements.
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0: All right, we'll get back into the cumbia right now. And next up, we're going to hear from Afro Sound. This one's called Tiro al Blanco.

0: All right, that's Reina de Cumbias right there from Celso Piña. Hope you're enjoying the cumbia theme tonight on Induced Jutter. In that set, we also heard from Healing Gems doing Cumbia de la Maldición. Grupo Jujuy doing Cumbia de los Ferrocarriles el Trenocito. Mitchum Yacoub and Divina doing Cumbia Divina. And we heard from Quantic and Los Meticos del Ritmo with Cuarta con Cuarta. And we started that set off with Afro Sound doing Tiro al Blanco. All right. And want to let you know about some things happening here on WTJU and related things. So coming up on June 7th, Sunday, June 7th, we had a vinyl takeover with WTJU DJs spinning vinyl records at Potter's Craft Cider. You can check it out. 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You can follow Prince Platters and Pints on social media for a roll call of vendors that'll be out at Potter's Craft Cider that day. As well, you can enjoy delightful drinks, fresh food, and camaraderie. All right, and then let's hear about these announcements.
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2: Yeah, it's Hoochie Coochie Man, it's Boogie Woogie women. It's folks named Lightning, T-Bone, and Sonny Boy. It's the sound of Mississippi juke joints and Chicago clubs. It's nothing.

One of the longest running shows on WTJU, Nothing But the Blues, explores the blues in all styles and from all eras. Whether it's West Coast swing, some Texas shuffle, or some Memphis soul, a little uptown jive, or some down-home Delta slide, I'll play the blues for you. Tune in Friday night at 9 for Nothing But the Blues with me, Peter Welch, only on 91.1 WTJU

All right, we're going to get back to the cumbia this evening with Frente Cumbiero. This one is called Son de Rama. You're listening to Induced Jetter here in WTJU.